even up on Forbes list. 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They be talking. I be talking more. They nauseous. 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I'll be here forever. 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I ain't with foreclosure. I will never forfeit. 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
0: Back to sender.
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1: yes.
0: Oh, lay, let him.
1: I heard it in my ear.
0: Pray, Oluwa,
1: oh Lord,
0: and
1: elevate my career.
0: It's your word, me.
1: The works of my hand.
0: That's your word, Lord.
1: Enter into huge amounts.
0: That's in
1: one. Enter into wealth.
0: Oh yeah. Oh yeah, yeah, yeah, yeah, yeah, yeah, yeah, yeah, yeah, yeah, yeah, yeah, yeah, yeah, yeah, yeah, yeah, yeah, yeah, yeah, yeah, yeah, yeah, yeah, yeah, yeah, yeah, yeah, yeah, yeah, yeah, yeah, yeah, yeah, yeah, yeah, yeah, yeah, yeah, yeah, yeah, what is your woman today? Yes, Oluwa.
1: Yes,
0: is that ready today?
1: Your one is lifted.
0: I am already.
1: Your head is lifted.
0: Oh, go ready.
1: Your head is lifted.
0: Oh, Chayak Balor.
1: What did you want to come
0: at that paddle?
1: Yes, God.
0: Oh, go ready.
1: Your head is gone.
0: Your goodness. Buy wine, your money.
1: Yeah, this destiny.
0: What
1: you felt in before?
0: Say your
1: ear.
0: And if you are saying,
1: I'd rather mock you.
0: Tourist, so what?
1: None of your yester problem.
0: Your bed, Rupert.
1: I'm sick of
0: Mama. You lord your mom.
1: Now, man, about
0: you. Oh, this sucker.
1: You will no more.
0: Lord, your
1: call, husband,
0: oh, this song,
1: yes, no more.
0: Lord, your
1: will, my
0: Baba, your own is
1: so much no more.
0: I do our end,
1: your blessings,
0: I do our
1: end, your blessings,
0: I do our
1: end, your blessings,
0: in the name of
1: Jesus,
0: Mumbo,
1: I'll be back.

0: Rosheni, Professor Mademalo, Authority, Woma Sure, Wakati Adua Mesalaro, Mary Role, Melumogalale, Latibado, Obaja Pilosu, Ashenjireni Ema Bolado Dupa Kohakola, Oriogi Ogola Nige, Koto Wano Shukenjeni, Yesolua Wayoti Tuito Reko.
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2: Eke hallelujah.
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2: 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E mu mi dani o.
4: Gbogbo awon eri wonyi.
2: All these testimonies.
4: O duro fun ami anu.
2: Stand for sign of maturity o ba ngbo eri awon eyan.
4: When you hear people's testimony.
2: Ki se tori pe a fe ko mo pa lagbara.
4: It's not to show that we are powerful.
2: But tori pe Olorun fi anu ya awa eyan kan soto.
4: But God used method to stand
2: last of him. Lo fun awon eniyan.
4: To use for some people.
2: Toro need iranlowo.
4: You need help sir.
2: Iranlowo meji la lo de
4: nilo. God type of help I delay you.
2: Meji la.
4: And not twice.
2: O de ma jade si.
4: I'm coming unto you.
2: Osu ito pari.
4: But then of this one.
2: Mo so fun e lana.
4: Like I told you yesterday.
2: Nipa oju rere ati anu.
4: Have a favor and mercy.
2: Mo so to le se
4: fun. I told you what they can do.
2: Mo ni to gun ba le.
4: Now when baby is tough.
2: Oju rere lo le gbe ku
4: olona. Only favor can remove it.
2: Si le kun ba ti.
4: When doors are shut.
2: O di owo iranlowo ati oju rere.
4: Only help and favor can do it.
2: A lot of people lo sare.
4: Many are running.
2: Eyan die lo n de bi.
4: Only you get to the place from the
2: land. Ni n de bi ogo.
4: Only if you get to the glory.
2: Opo lo le nkan.
4: Many are after something.
2: Dear Lord,
4: only if you get it.
2: So run to back in a
4: long. Those that get help.
2: Aye, woman, that be any palomas.
4: If you look like that, the most competent.
2: In a long one, or rare, I have to join.
4: It is time that made that of your
2: father. I know that you.
4: And if it's not that message, God,
2: boy, your patalo, Mario, or a lower,
4: need the helper.
2: But where a low money,
4: everybody gets one.
2: But where a number promise,
4: that's why they promise.
2: Hey, dear Lord,
4: you actually get
2: that. I want a lower make you like Tonello.
4: The third type of help you need.
2: Oh, very urgent.
4: That are very urgent.
2: See, I know my breast is
4: sick. Now, let's begin to do.
2: Allah, Coco.
4: Number one.
2: We need timely epa.
4: Iranlowa, Coco.
2: Want to manage the scene.
4: God, that we have done.
2: Yeah, Coco,
4: take
2: you.
4: The right time you need them.
2: Oh, my God, Lucy,
4: the right time.
2: One way, one man, you lost it, but
4: you are taking that voice comes to the grave.
2: My bad, to cool.
4: The father was there already.
2: Your money.
4: The woman was there.
2: I want my your course.
4: Like that child again.
2: Oh, my God, talk.
4: The only child she had.
2: What's it better? No, get.
4: I've got to the gate of
2: what's it fed them, boy.
4: Almost getting for the grave.
2: Besare,
4: they have even done the grave.
2: Oh, Lowa Coco.
4: The timely help.
2: Lowa Yoju. Jesus made
4: them. Jesus made them.
2: Let me Loroba.
4: Right there.
2: Oh, for what capacity?
4: I told you
2: for God. Only a
4: bell. They put him down.
2: I, sir. Nibi Oju Batifetio.
4: You are about to put a shame.
2: Lowa Coco.
4: Timely help.
2: Your dad is
4: here. Now we have here to you.
2: Adavale Marubi Agadalia Masada.
4: In the name of Jesus.
2: Akwa Manrope.
4: Many do things.
2: Timbatini Monlostetica.
4: Anytime I say,
2: I want to be like
4: the people there are the ones ready for
2: oh my Lord, at that time,
4: you need to get that.
2: You want to my connect.
4: You need to connect with us.
2: Lordy Bobo, social media.
4: Oh, should that be done?
2: Oh, some bow, Nilo by
4: what goes with this day now?
2: You know, what made Jilan
4: 12 type of
2: me, my boss, my sir.
4: I don't know how you got
2: Lord, get the fruit to admire your con.
4: Get one coconut.
2: As in Bashel, Lata,
4: I still without
2: last year.
4: Oh, I do have a
2: mercy one leg it's
4: right
2: now. But when back, that will lead or call.
4: And then accept the prophet in
2: my mind. Jerry will
4: they do benefit from that prophet.
2: Your coffee busting it to you.
4: Why many fall into shame?
2: Real Ralawa,
4: they think that the
2: hand I have a leg in
4: that. Benny,
2: I have a leg in the Siabada.
4: I'm
2: getting a bakuta lower daffy.
4: And then that took his
2: own love and tassical.
4: I have him to cast it.
2: Don't do it.
4: and he hit him.
2: Okuta ti dodo e.
4: The stone got there.
2: O ti gbe subu.
4: And he fell.
2: So ro po kuta lo pa
4: Goliath. Do you think for that stone that king Goliath?
2: Excuse me.
4: Hey.
2: Owo airi kan wa.
4: It was an unseen hand.
2: Mo pe iranlowo
4: ako. I call on timely help.
2: Gbogbo e ton reti ti ju.
4: All of you that they got your shame.
2: E gba iranlowo.
4: Hey, na receive timely help.
2: Ti mo ba so iye gba.
4: If I tell you how many
2: times. Ti iranlowo akoko ti dide
4: fun mi. Timely help has risen for
2: me. Iwo gan oni gbagbo.
4: You will not believe it.
2: Mo ti ri iranlowo laye.
4: I have received help in life.
2: To bo si asiko.
4: That came at the right
2: time. Lo je fe pray fun wa na
4: lenu. For you too.
2: Labe anu la.
4: I will get mercy to
2: you. Iranlowo na.
4: Hey, receive help.
2: Gba iranlowo.
4: Receive help.
2: Gba iranlowo.
4: Receive help.
2: Gba iranlowo. Number two.
4: You know, Lord,
2: sorry, but my rush.
4: I'm rushing.
2: Oh, fact, but details message.
4: You want to hear details message?
2: Padem ilago mesan.
4: Meet me by 9.
2: Near Kitila.
4: I take it this morning.
2: Hey, maluto wa.
4: I don't know where you are.
2: Tosume Kitila.
4: That's close to Kitila.
2: Ori oke wa.
4: Our mountain.
2: Afaoro.
4: At Afaoro.
2: Ibe mboti mak pade
4: awe. That's the meeting for today.
2: Oh, biti biti awe.
4: Thousands and thousands of people.
2: Last week.
4: Last week.
2: Awe you believe.
4: People didn't believe.
2: Ben Basse Patonye.
4: That with all that money, people. I could give them oil.
2: Erini mondro de leni.
4: I'm not waiting for testimony today.
2: Iranlowo keji.
4: The second help, sir.
2: Only connective epas.
4: Iranlowo aso nipo.
2: Or connecting epas.
4: Iranlowo aso nipo.
2: And what you want, man, by your wire, it be 10 years to run along.
4: Those that will show you way out.
2: And what will link can to offer.
4: They don't have what you want to.
2: But one man to need.
4: But they know who does.
2: One le fiar and one le.
4: They can volunteer.
2: But ki one le wa okay.
4: Just for you to be okay.
2: Oh my God.
4: Yes, oh.
2: Ili o kotelo mi wa leni.
4: Do you have much way out to my
2: English? Don't learn in bed.
4: That love is there.
2: Can look connect.
4: Somebody connected that
2: business
4: together.
2: Business is
4: that business someone is doing today.
2: To the billionaire.
4: That became a billionaire.
2: And can look connect.
4: Someone connected it.
2: Why it will call
4: you? Why are you still in this?
2: Consent you connect.
4: No one to connect you.
2: My yeni John chapter 5.
4: That man in 9th John 5.
2: Eh, oh wa leti o mi.
4: He was by the pool side.
2: O ton bela ani o wa ti yanu e.
4: The only thing between him and his spirit.
2: Len to le gbe sinu
4: omi. For someone to cast him in it.
2: Somebody that can just connect him with his angel. Eh, o ton.
4: That was all.
2: O na, okunrin to wa ninu Mark 2.
4: That man in Mark 2.
2: Yere ni ti o gbe lo.
4: That had people to help him.
2: Awa eh, won to fo ile.
4: The devil brought the ceiling.
2: Aisa.
4: Hey.
2: Ko sen to le lo extra mile
4: for him. No one can go extra mile for you.
2: Lodo wa bo se wa.
4: That's what
2: he said. Mo
4: son jade. I prophesy.
2: Awon ton ma tori ti egbe igbe si aba.
4: God that will take extra mile.
2: Ko le dide.
4: For you to believe.
2: Aswe mo won.
4: Hey, you are connected.
2: Ko si iran ni to le se.
4: No one senior can actualize.
2: Afi tani kan ba wa la.
4: Okay, somebody volunteer them.
2: Ki lo de ni akoko selu bayi.
4: Why is that in time of politics like this?
2: Si awon loselu.
4: You will see our politicians.
2: Won wa party agent.
4: Looking for party agent.
2: Campaign manager.
4: Looking for campaign managers.
2: Middleman.
4: Looking for middleman.
2: Olomu kiranse.
4: That is what actualized the vision. Hey.
2: Otiti da waju.
4: You are too alone.
2: Adagbe adaso.
4: Loneliness.
2: Second King 5.
4: Iwo abake jori kan.
2: Namani.
4: Neman.
2: Olori ogun oba Syria.
4: Ewu
2: adete.
4: He was a debtor.
2: Eru ile e. Eru ti won ko.
4: The slave they got.
2: Eru.
4: A slave
2: o. Ololo so fun.
4: What you want that told
2: you. Aisa.
4: Sir.
2: Eh de Lord Oweli.
4: Why don't go to our prophet.
2: Ilu wa.
4: In our town.
2: Ta Olorun feran si
4: o. Who will God send to you.
2: Ta lo ma connect you
4: wona. Who will connect you also.
2: Te ori e si mi.
4: Spread your head here.
2: Lo pade e.
4: Sir, meet me there.
2: Ye kada ba Rusi Adaliya ba.
4: Connect you papa.
2: Eye ye beruwa. Eni ma lo soro eloke.
4: That one that will speak of you at the top.
2: Awon aroke na nilu enikan.
4: God at the top too needs somebody.
2: Ni ma lo soro
4: ebe lo pade lo pade
2: lo pade lo pade lo pade lo pade won mu omobirin kan wa
4: they brought the lady
2: ni last month
4: ko
2: wa ba ya ko mi se nkan kan
4: to come and do something for my wife
2: won so pe
4: you are saying
2: bo se wa yo
4: as you are
2: o ti tele awon eyan lo London
4: that she has followed me to London
2: lo se to se
4: to do this
2: o ti tele wa lo America
4: she has followed
2: them
4: to
2: America
4: to do this
2: o ti tele wa lo Dubai
4: she has followed them to Dubai to do this
2: ise wo lo nse
4: what is the way
2: irun nikan
4: just to help me
2: to de money am obirin iyoku eda won lo na re
4: ase
2: size ko ni lowo
4: help the god to tell me
2: won ni bo se mo ngbe kinu
4: he said that that
2: se lu ago
4: can I
2: iwo na ni nkan to se
4: you have something you are doing
2: to le gbe odide
4: that can elevate you very
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2: seen
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2: any man re lo be lo mo
4: we send you there
2: mo pase
4: the fee
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2: pade iranlowo
4: hey, hey. Need to die help
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2: the great man? Ọmọ wòlíì tó ní solution.
4: He knew the prophet that had
2: to be. Olórí ogun ò mọ̀.
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5: 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Pe afe rented apartment, pe afe our own very house. And then I was heavily pregnant then, so that was the last time I was there. And today is like this conversation is the second time I'm here again. So as at May/June, oko mi wa because I dey atin plan lati rent apartment if ta ma wa. So ati plan owo fun rented apartment here. So igba to ma wa si oloke, won pe fun awon to ma ra cement. 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And in less than 2 months miraculously ara ile ara wa si Lekki we don't rent any apartment in less than 2 months.
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2: Psalm 19.
4: Psalm 19.
2: Psalm 51.
4: Psalm 51.
2: Psalm 126.
4: Psalm 126.
2: Psalm 19.
4: Psalm 19.
2: Psalm 51.
4: Psalm 51.
2: Psalm 126.
4: Psalm 126.
2: Ogbudo bo.
4: You must be free.
2: Ada gbudo dai ko lo.
4: And your losses.
2: Si ogun le ti gbe lo pada.
4: God will restore to you.
2: Awon to wa anu.
4: Not looking for mercy.
2: Won ma ngadura ani.
4: They pray for mercy.
2: Batime ugba.
4: Like that to be spread.
2: Prayer point in Dafidi niyan.
4: That's the prayer point of death.
2: Oma ba se pada.
4: He knows that to
2: si waju olon.
4: Before God.
2: Lati lo sun eku anu.
4: For mercy.
2: Eleketa.
4: Number 3.
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4: God that desire mercy.
2: Ebo Solomon ni lo ma ru. Me le dula. Oga.
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4: Heaven can remove it.
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4: Not from your goodness.
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4: even when his heart was turned away
2: to pada leyin olohun
4: when the time
2: ah to gba ibukun lowo
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4: he entered with prayers of offering.
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2: 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Se lo ni o. Ibi giga. Ti ran baba re ode. 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Oluwa ni ke tax ra ni asan yo re
4: loni. Ask yourself to give something.
2: Mo ra ara mi pada.
4: I redeem.
2: Mo ra awon mo mi pada.
4: I redeem.
2: Ko lowo egun to le.
4: This is the last one.
2: Oluwa.
4: Oh Lord.
2: Oh Lord, atala anu ti egun atogun ti ledan.
4: Benefactor and helper that cast has chased away.
2: Efi anu wa wa.
4: By mercy bring them back.
2: Eba nfa anu fa
4: wa. By mercy bring them
2: back. Eba anu wa wa. Eba nfa anu wa. Yes, Oluwa, I say Goria, oh sorry, re. Molo sorry, re. Molo sorry, re. Honorella, Mama funny account, I'm a sorcery.
4: We'll give it account that you store your
2: church account.
4: Church account.
2: Keep Bogboni,
4: not everyone.
2: Call off the Bosse, Tori, Oniyato, Onada Mala, in the name of Jesus. Oh, yes, funny account.
4: Church account is
6: 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God bless
2: you. Gbogbo en to ba ti ri.
4: And what you see?
2: So fun pe.
4: Dada.
2: Mo ra anu gba.
4: I receive mercy.
2: Mo ra anu lo.
4: I use mercy.
2: Mo tun jere.
4: I benefit from mercy.
2: So wi pe.

0: morning, dear listener. You are welcome once again to Ashivas University's prayer time. My name is Reverend Canon Bayode Oladimeji. Presenting with me is my brother in Christ, Dr. Taiwo Adenego.
1: Good morning, dear listener. Today's inspirational talk is titled, Stop Complaining. Whatever you keep doing becomes a habit. Instead of complaining when things go wrong. 1. Practice gratitude. Giving thanks for 3 blessings every day energizes you and makes you feel happier. It is impossible to be grateful and negative at the same time. 2. Encourage others. Instead of complaining about what people do wrong, focus on what they are doing right. If you must criticize people's weakness, then you must try to balance it with 3 times more praise. 3. Focus on your success. Start a success journal. Every night before you go to bed, write down something great about your day. Know that when you focus on success, you set the stage for more to follow.
0: Today, we are praying for all service providers in Ashivas University. The Bible says in Colossians chapter 3, verses 23 and 24, whatever you do, work at it with all your heart as working for the Lord, not for men, since you know that you will receive an inheritance from the Lord as a reward. It is the Lord Christ you are serving. Let us pray. Our Heavenly Father, we thank you for all our service providers in the university. Thank you, Lord, for the way you have been using them as partners in progress since the inception of the university. Lord, we want to thank you for the caterers, hairdressers, cobblers, barbers, fashion designers, provision providers, fruit and juice sellers, and many others who through their services have made life comfortable for our students and staff. Father, we pray that as they contribute their quota to the smooth running of the university, you prosper them and give them the grace to do their job conscientiously. We pray that they will be committed and faithful to their duties and keep them away from

0: Jesus Christ, our Lord.
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0: Good morning, I am Praise Olaguki with Adaba News at Dawn. In the news, First Lady calls for end to harmful practices against widows in Africa. Prosecution concludes evidence in Nasiu Erufai trial. Kenya Health Minister stops Ebola quarantine project following court rebuke.
1: This is the news.
0: Thank you for joining us, and now the news in detail. President Bola Tinubu has forwarded a constitutional amendment bill to the Senate seeking the establishment of state police as part of efforts to strengthen Nigeria's security framework. The proposed legislation contained in a communication dated June 15, 2026 was read during plenary by Senate President Godswill Akpabio. The bill seeks to create a legal basis for a dual policing system that would allow states to establish and manage their own police services alongside the Nigeria Police Force. The president said the amendment is a key aspect of ongoing reforms aimed at improving security across the country. He stated that the proposed arrangement would enable states, local governments, and communities to play more active roles in maintaining law and order. Tinubu argued that community-based policing would enhance intelligence gathering and crime prevention, as local authorities are often better positioned to identify suspicious activities and promptly alert security agencies. Nigeria's First Lady Oluremi Tinubu has called for the elimination of harmful traditional practices targeting widows across Africa, urging governments, communities, and other stakeholders to protect their rights and dignity. The First Lady stressed that widows should no longer be subjected to customs that dehumanize and marginalize them. She called for stronger efforts to ensure their protection, inclusion, and empowerment. Senator Tinubu urged Nigerians and the global community to renew their commitment to addressing the challenges widows face, including poverty, discrimination, and social exclusion. She noted that widows deserve to live free from harmful practices and should be protected by laws that safeguard their rights. The First Lady advocated access to education, economic support, and other empowerment initiatives for widows, saying such measures would help restore hope, strengthen their independence, and allow them to live with dignity. The grassroots movement for Tinubu GMT has expressed concern over what it described as a decline in the electoral strength of the APC in Ondo State following the Ondo South Senatorial District by-election. A statement by the group's director of media,

0: Joe Oyewamide notes that although the APC won the election, the number of votes recorded was significantly lower than the figures obtained during the 2024 governorship election. The statement says the development should serve as a wake-up call for party leaders and stakeholders ahead of the 2027 general elections. It calls for reconciliation, unity, and renewed grassroots mobilization within the party, warning that failure to address internal concerns could affect future electoral performance. The GMT notes that sustaining public support for the APC would require stronger engagement with party members, effective governance, and inclusive leadership. It urges party leaders to see the by-election outcome as an opportunity for re-election, for reflection, and renewed efforts to strengthen the party ahead of 2027. The Ondo State Police Command has arrested six suspected cultists during a well-coordinated intelligence-led operation carried out by operatives of the Special Anti-Cultism Squad in Nakuba and Iwara Okoko communities of the state. This is contained in a statement by the command's spokesman, Abayomi Jimo. The operation was conducted in the early hours of Tuesday, June 16. It followed credible intelligence indicating the activities of suspected cult members within the affected areas. The suspects arrested are Damilare Kayode, Adejoro Godwin, Adedapo Ogunro, Chisom Okechukwu, Ademulegun Imisi, and Odungunle Bukola. Preliminary investigations revealed that the suspects were allegedly involved in activities linked to unlawful confraternities operating within the Akoko Axis, a development that has continued to pose security concerns in some communities. An Ondo State High Court has restrained the Ondo State Government, Odigbo Local Government, and security agencies from recognizing Chief Akindele Aladenika as regent of Ore Kingdom pending the determination of a suit challenging his appointment. Justice Adegoroye gave the order following an application filed by four members of the Olorin Council. The claimant argued that the appointment of a new regent while the matter remains before the court could interfere with issues already under litigation. The judge held that the purpose of the injunction was to preserve the subject matter of the case until the final determination of the suit. The court also restrained Aladinika from parading himself as regent of Ore Kingdom pending the outcome of the case. Efforts to get the reaction of Ondo State Commissioner for Local Government and Chieftaincy Matter, Aminu Takuro, proved abortive as he did not respond to text message nor answer or return several calls made to him. However, the embattled regent of Ore, Chief Akindele Aladenika, said they will meet in court. The substantive suit challenging the regency arrangement in Ore Kingdom is still pending before the court. 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After the break, prosecution concludes evidence in Nasiwa Rufai trial. Plus, Kenyan Health Minister stops Ebola quarantine project following court rebuke. Stay with us. We'll be right back.
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And out to the rest of the news. The Mole Campaign Council TICC, in charge of the re-election of Governor Ademola Adeleke, has urged the Inspector General of Police IGP Tunji Disu to order the arrest of the killers of a 14-year-old boy identified as Ezekiel Olopade. Ezekiel was reportedly shot dead on Sunday in the Lobo community of Irekbodun local council area of Osun State when suspected political thugs shot sporadically around the council secretariat. He was said to have been killed while attempting to rescue his mother, who fell into a ditch during the stampede caused by the shooting incident. However, while addressing a press briefing in Oshogbo, the Director General of TICC, Senator Liriu Yewumi, condemned the killing. He called for urgent measures to check the upsurge in cases of coordinated attacks by hoodlums ahead of the August 15 governorship poll in Oshun. The Director General of the National Youth Service Corps, NYSC, Brigadier General Olakunde Nafiu, has warned Corps members against wearing the scheme's uniform or insignia at political gatherings. Nafiu said appearing at campaign events in NYSC attire could create the impression that the scheme is aligned with a political party. He noted that photographs or videos taken by such events could easily be misinterpreted by the public, regardless of the core members' intentions. He said this credibility has made core members a preferred choice as ad hoc staff for elections conducted by the Independent National Electoral Commission, INEC. The NYC boss also urged core members to focus on making positive contributions to society rather than criticizing from the sidelines. Nafiu further advised core members to reduce excessive use of social media, build productive relationships, and embrace entrepreneurship. The prosecution in the trial of former Kaduna State Governor Nasiwa Rufai has closed its case after presenting two witnesses before the court. Prosecuting counsel Oluwole Aladedoye SCN informed the court that the prosecution had concluded its presentation of evidence in the matter being prosecuted by the Department of State Services DSS. Rufai is facing a 5-count charge bordering on allegations that he admitted a television interview to intercept in the phone conversations of the National Security Advisor Nuhu Ribadu. Following the prosecution's announcement, defense counsel Paul Erokoro SEN said the defendant would file a no-case submission, arguing that the prosecution had failed to establish sufficient evidence to warrant the former governor entering a defense. On the foreign scene, Kenya's Health Minister Aden Duale has ordered an immediate halt to the construction of a controversial United States-funded Ebola quarantine facility a day after a court found him in contempt for failing to comply with an earlier ruling. Appearing before the court, Duale apologized and informed the judge that he had directed the complete suspension of a work on the 50-bed isolation center being built at a military base in Nanyuki. The project has been the subject of legal challenges since last month when Kenya's High Court ordered construction to stop pending the hearing of a case filed by a rights organization questioning the facility's establishment. The finding placed Duale at risk of sanctions and intensified scrutiny of the government's handling of the project. The quarantine center is intended to accommodate United States citizens suspected of contracting Ebola during the ongoing outbreak in the Democratic Republic of Congo. To end, Adabaniza Dawn, a recap of our top stories. First, you heard that Nigeria's First Lady Olurunmi Tinubu has called for the elimination of harmful traditional practices targeting widows across Africa, urging governments,
communities and other stakeholders to protect their rights and dignity. Also, we told you that the prosecution in the trial of former Kaduna State Governor Nasiwe Rufai has closed its case after presenting two witnesses before the court. Prosecuting counsel Oluwole Aladedoye informed the court that the prosecution had concluded its presentation of evidence in the matter prosecuted by the Department of State Services, DSS. And finally, on the foreign scene, we told you that Kenya's health ministry, Aden Duale, has ordered an immediate halt to the construction of a controversial United States-funded Ebola quarantine facility. And that's Adaba News at Dawn, as edited by Olayinka Ojo. I am Praise Olagoke. Thank you for listening. Good morning.

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4: examination, which will be communicated to you. 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
2: Please listen to this announcement. Inaugural lecture. The Vice Chancellor, Olusegun Agagu University of Science and Technology, OAU's Tech, Okitipupa, Ondo State, Nigeria, Professor Temi Ologunrisha, FNEHS, FSSAN, on behalf of the Senate, cordially invites the general public to the 13th inaugural lecture of the university to be delivered by Professor Dipo Theophilus Akomolafe, Professor of Computer Science and Digital Forensics, under title, From Wandering to Wisdom, Breaking the Cycle of Intelligence Blindness, scheduled to be held as follows. Date, Wednesday, 24th June, 2026. 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Time, 1 p.m. Prompt. Guests are expected to be seated by 12:30 p.m. Abiodun Peter Okuniga, FITD, MNIM, Registrar, Announcer.
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countryman, countrywoman, una good morning. How body? How are they this morning? This one I need to part on top of the by 8.9 FM. My name is Patience. So front page this morning for Punch. On top state police matter, with the US Senate go the vote today. As it be said today, that today, as Tinubu they transmit the bill to National Assembly. Now, Deco, they reject Absalami claim on top Abiola military matter. The matter long gone. US they blacklist Nigerian firms over ISIS funding. Police intercept 47 sacks of military uniform for Lagos. Who get her? What did they all carry and do? You go to hear her later. On top flood matter. Flooding with the say Anambra Assembly, State Assembly, don't summon commissioners over flooding. Say, what do you know they do? EFCC track voters. Where we say they chase away operatives for a kitty. They say they go here. And another one, come they tell us, say, Lagos security guard, now they come they pray, say, ah, now person you bill. What did he do? They say return customer, $9,000. Now correct person, true. Inspector General of Police, say, come they urge, they tell residents, say, may they talk on top kidnapper and cultist matters. If you know any cultist or kidnapper waiting for your area, you better speak up. Because if you not talk, they can't let her not say you know. That one accomplice. They told you long gone. All these ones, now we will serve on her this morning on top newspaper story on top of the by tape on an FM. I come first, maybe we'll go sell market. When I return, I go to serve on our thoughts. Me not come out.

Now welcome back, On top state police matter, we hear say today, Senate go to vote as Tinubu go to send the bill to National Assembly. Retired military and police chiefs, don't they talk their own, no. On top the extent of powers where governors go get under the proposed policing structure, as they come they want say, as they want decentralized police, policing, say it goes strengthen security, they say adequate safeguards, say they must put them in place so to prevent abuse of power. Say some governors who can't they use power anyhow. Their position now they come as they call for state governors, they call for greater constitutional authority over security operations within their states and guaranteeing funding arrangements for the proposed state police services. With the ESA yesterday, the state governors, they seek greater constitutional authority over security operations within their domains and to guarantee, maybe not break it. The guarantee says they go

0: did they fund them, arrange them, the way they're supposed to do them for the proposed state police services? According to one reporting for one high-level strategic meeting, we involve state attorney general of Attorney General, legal experts, and senior security officials will be say Ishele for Nigeria Governance Forum Secretariat with for Abuja last week. Yesterday, President of the Senate, Senator Godswill Akpabio, called the rally in Kolize, say, made they ensure full attendance as the National Assembly they prepare, waiting the talk say go be the most consequential constitutional vote. Me go check dictionary, not me go talk that one. Consequential constitutional vote for Nigeria democratic history, the proposed amendment to establish state police services across the federation today. Now today that one go share le, as it go they be, as it go they go, with the letter now they know, but we never know where one land put, but anywhere where land put, we go they serve now, hot. Nadeco, they reject Abdisalami claim on top Abiola military rule. Prominent leaders of the National Democratic Coalition, Colonel Tony Iyam retired Chief Ayo Opadokun, don't reject claims by former head of state General Abdisalami Abubakar retired, said leaders of the pro-democracy group requested an extension of military rule for 1998. The two of them called a challenge Abdisalami assertion, said the late winner of the June 12, 1993 presidential election, Chief MK Abiola, said they no poison him, insisting, say in the account of the event was surround Abiola's death, say a day unconvincing. Go check dictionary again. Say they no, say you know plum, you know jed, you know be like saying not true. Abdisalami recently launched one autobiography where he call him Call of Duty, where he can claim say some Nadeco leaders privately beg him say make him prolong the military transition after becoming convinced of his commitment to hand over power for 1999. Say as in the plan say 1999 he go hand over power to the democracy leader, say some Nadeco leaders come to say beg, never do him, just way small. According to the former military ruler, he said the request come about 2 to 3 months into in administration. Abdisalami said he reject the request to, I think they tell the group to acknowledge if they dead serious. May they go talk publicly. Hey, the matter long go. If you want shaka, you want it done. It then inside punch will come out today. Now then you go here waiting. Abdisalami they talk about and they go, well, then I true that no be true, me no, but may go check inside punch. This one with the yes, the Lagos State Police Command don't intercept 47 sacks of military camouflage uniforms and 80 cartons of suspected illicit substances. When we say major intelligence led operation for Osuru Lere area for the state, and then grab them. The State Commissioner of Police, Fatai Chijani, when they follow journalists, they talk for Ikeja yesterday, come to say 3 suspects, then they don't arrest in connection with the recovery. Instead, the suspects, their name is Chinedu David, Eziagu Chukuma, and Ifayi Ogbeayi. They say the operatives, and then arrest them, say the anti-kidnapping units, and then arrest them Saturday night. Waiting Chukuma, Chinedu, and Ifayi, waiting they won't carry military uniform do. Me no know where they're for seeing. Incon talk say, as hand don't touch them with one unregistered diesel truck, where they load with the military camouflage uniform and cartons of substances will be illicit drugs. They come, they ask and say, where now for the come? Where now they carry and go? Who be on a godfather? Like, who be na baba in Saleh? The commissioner of police say all these questions, now they say they ask them, that they do their investigation. But he can say, the preliminary investigation, call review say, the truck, now they use transport the military uniform to Southeast Nigeria. The police board come and say investigation they go on to determine the source, like where they forget them, of the uniform and the place where they carry and go, plus the suspected drugs. English plenty, where they foresee uniform, who they don't carry and go give for Southeast, Chinedu, Chukuma, Ifayi, they go shalaye. You want shaka, you want it done. It is a punch, we come out this morning.
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4: Pada, ma lo si bẹ yen o. 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Number 1 lawa, ile gogoro to wa legbe A Division Police Station, Oba Adesida Road nilu Akure. O de tun le pe marketing manager sori 0803 041 4344. 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Ibe gangan lo wa yen.

Country people, now welcome back. Now still need to pass story on top of the by tape on an FM. This one are from the Nation Media CM. As with the say, ESCC, the chase people will be chase ESCC operatives for a kitty. The Economic and Financial Crimes Commission, EFCC, say that they on the lookout for voters. So we say they chase away operatives from polling units during the 2026 governorship election for Ekiti State on Saturday. Some officials of the commission, where they follow journalists talk yesterday, they described the action as unlawful and a dangerous precedent, where we say they must not allow. One of the officials said the commission viewed the development as an attack on its lawful mandate. Can they warn, say, anybody where they involved will face legal consequences? Me not say you can ask what is shele, go make me explain and make me break and down give you. Let's say some ESCC operatives, ESCC officials, will go polling unit to make sure, say, people know say their vote, people know buy vote on Saturday for this governorship election where shele for Ekiti State on Saturday. Say people waiting for the polling unit, come they pursue EFCC officials, say, come on, yeah, we don't want you. So now, so EFCC come to talk, say, they're not going to grill. Say that they find the people where do that thing. Say if they see them, they go charge them to cuttle. According to the official, they say EFCC particularly they concerned about the implication of the incident for future elections. Say if they're not checking where now, if they're not arrest people now, say for 2027 election, some people go on repeat that kind of thing. The official kind of maintain say EFCC no go they intimidated in its effort to curb vote buying and other electoral offenses. You know, say before EFCC no they show face on election day, but as vote buying, vote selling, can they come up, can they happen. Now, so they come to say, me EFCC, they go. Anybody where they cash, where they buy vote, they sell vote on election day. If they cash up, could you stress? During Saturday governorship election for Ekiti State, they say voters for polling unit 10 would be for Ekiti. Reportedly confronted EFCC operatives we arrived to monitor vote buying activities. The matter long, me never know where it won't end, but ESCC they don't say, then they do their investigation, say hand go touch the people which chase EFCC officials on election day for Ekiti State. You want check out, you want it done. Then inside the nation will come out today. For this country, they thought say better people still there, correct people will be say true people will get integrity the day for Niger. Yes, now as if we say one Lagos security guard, they come the commend them as a return over $9,000 will be seen a customer own. One Lagos based security operative Adebanjo Samuel, now they don't commend as be said, they say in display exceptional integrity after he returned one customer money will be said the customer be misplaced over $9,000 when in there on duty for one New Generation Bank with for Marina for Lagos. The incident now we hear say it happened on the 25th of May 2026. As a confirmer give journalists, they say the company contour say Adebanjo's action don't further reinforce confidence in the discipline, professionalism, and integrity of personnel where they deploy across their locations for the states. In recognition of this outstanding conduct, the contact said the company will employ Adebanjo can announce plans to host special civic reception for their corporate headquarters. Everybody contact us say, ah, Adebanjo na Persio, Adebanjo do well. Myself, I join my talk say, Oga Adebanjo na Persio. May God bless him. Bless the work of Ian. Because now people like this, we they find for Nigeria. When we say, they go no say Nigeria. To get plenty integrity. You want your car, you worry that. And then inside punch will come out today. Kwara State
say coordinator of the Odua People's Congress, Bayo Fabiyi, and two others, now we hear say they don't kidnap them as they allegedly they attempt to deliver ransom for the release of a kidnapped victim for Okoirese, for a record, the local government area for Kwara State. The incident, now we hear say it happened on Sunday, as we say, because it caused begin for the community, and report say the victim, where we say they be say they won't release, where they be they negotiate. Now this OPC member they follow the kidnappers and negotiate. May not agree this price. We know they agree this price. So they they can't agree that price. The OPC member comes and says, okay, maybe we'll carry the money, go give the kidnappers. As they carry the money reach where the kidnappers there, what did they do? They kidnap the OPC members. Okay. Would they here say the suspected kidnappers allegedly demanded 30 million naira, 5 motorcycles, and 3 bags of rice as conditions for the victim's release. However, this claim they never verify. The talk person for police for Kwara State can they talk say the commissioner of police for Kwara, Adekimi Ojo, contacted say they never received any formal reports regarding this abduction. Say if they hear anything about her, they go let journalists know. But as a basis, we never know when they go release the OPC members and the kidnapped victims. From that one, I mean the enter Anambra, as they said, the inspector general of police Olatunji Disu on Tuesday don't beg residents for Anambra State to stop to the shoot criminals. I mean they provide timely intelligence to security agencies as they come they want. Say the culture of silence. Say it enable kidnappers, cultists, and other criminal elements to thrive in their communities. You know, say kidnapper in your area. You thought say nothing concern you, no talk. You know, say I'm robber, they stay for your compound, but you thought say nothing concern you because if they buy you a charge card, police say if they grab you. Now, accomplice, you be on. I say, make I clear you, case you don't know. The IGP called the talk this one for one strategic stakeholder engagement on security. What happened for Oka for Anambra State? This talk say any household, any street, any oba, any monarch, any community leader, when no say person where they stay for their area, say their hand no clean, and that person no talk. Say if they call it out, find out, say you know, and you no talk, they go arrest you. You can't be accomplice. If you want to know the kind punishment, whether they give accomplice to kidnapper, a bit to armed robber for constitution for Nigeria, may you go Google. Google is your friend. May you go read that. Say accomplice, so how many years did they give her when you go spend for Olokuta or Kuje? You want check out, you worry down. The matter long gone. Now inside punch where you come out today. Now day. Shapale. Before I go, they work out with the career. Come out newspaper to read this morning. With a hear say, friends, they demand justice for the slain ex-OGTV broadcaster. This one, no sweet belly. Friends of the late, of the slain former Ogun State Television broadcaster Kiton Oyesiku don they call on the state government and security agencies to intensify efforts to unravel the circumstances which surround Kiton death and bring those with the responsible to justice. The group under the aegis of Friends of Kiton called the appeal for one statement where they signed on Tuesday yesterday by Oluwa Shemboye on behalf of the group. The demand they come days after Keaton and a security guard where they see their dead body for a residence where they for Iyanagudu village for Ogun State. Earlier, Ogun State Police Command don't talk, say they don't start investigation into the death after a resident raised alarm over suspicious activities for the deceased house. May God rest her soul, and we pray say the people will do this kind of work, see and go touch them. My country people, now the science be this on top newspaper story this morning. Next week, now that time when I go to listen to newspaper story on top of the by tape on an FM. Maybe we go sell market and we come back today for Niger with the program. Maybe we hear what they happen. Maybe I don't come out time. I see the year.

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0: Hello people, now welcome back. Now the second segment, second phase of our early morning show be this. This one are today for Niger. What did they sound for today for Niger for where you did? What did they happen for today for Niger? I know say me they always talk come. Everyone else when I did on top of the show like this. Say if they ask you, say make you talk about what did they happen for your area for today for Niger. Nobody we're gonna go see something to talk. Even when me were there here. Where a lot of people go to say, okay, now we did the other side of the table, say whether well, we know they know what's up. We know what's up past here where they listen to us. Because of the nature of our job, we know a lot of things. We they see a lot of things. We they hear a whole lot of things. Out of these plenty things, we'll pick one, we'll talk about time, we'll gotta rub mind. Because we get responsibility as to be on our ear, on our eye. And when we see all these things, we will come here talk about her. We will let you know here. Most times, before we talk about her, you don't know about her. You don't hear about her. But you got to rub mine on top her. Sometimes, if you hear about her, make you not get knowledge. Not like deep knowledge, like a deep gun. You know, if you not get deep knowledge about her, so we just come here, we talk about her. Sometimes, if it be matter, it affect government, it affect society, we go talk about them. And people where the matter concern, they go adjust. The ones we don't adjust, we talk about them again. We flog them. We go they repeat them. Go there until changes go day. If me they play my part, and I by tip on NFM, they play in part as the platform where me they come to talk about all these things where I say they play my part. You yourself they play your part for that little space where you they. Niger go better because me patience me know they are among the people where they talk say Niger to baguette on me know they talk about that. You know why me there here, my family there here. Now this Niger me still there, me never jackpa, me still there here. So as long as say me still there here, me see they chop for here, me see they sleep for here, they wake up for here, me know they talk say Niger to baguette on. I know they follow them talk am. Because I see I day here. And when me day, me know they pray make it spoil. Me no come near by your own. But me they talk for myself, me patience. Me see day here. I know they join anyway. They see the conversation they talk say Nagati Bagueton and they shift. I didn't say public motto that they talk say Nagati Bagueton. I know me no shoot my put. If not salon, I even market. Me no go put. Even at church they talk and say Nagati Bagueton. Me I no go follow them talk am. Because say the place where you day. When you they talk say you won't survive for day, you then earn your daily bread. You talk say the oti baguette, how you want to reap the fruit of your labor for that kind of place. That one aside, I mean that. I use that moving that aside. The main cocoa for today's discussion. A lot of people, they don't they hear people will say that they read newspaper where people will say that they read news online. I know say you go to hear. You know say if this government, when we talk about government, and they talk about central, the government for central, where they control everything. If you do it, we talk about it. If they don't do it, we will come here, we will talk about it and say, see what it happened. We'll talk about it. But at last week, one news breakout. What will be the news? I know say most time, you go to listen and say, it's concerning me. Okay, when I say Nigeria gross foreign exchange reserve, say at the moment, it is $51.04 billion. For the past 17 years we don't pass. Now this year, 2026, this particular one, where they happen now, now it be the highest where go happen for the past 17 years. The knowledge, where we say, the little knowledge where we get better, I go give them a break and down so that everybody go fit to understand them. Because when we talk about foreign exchange, a lot of people go to talk say, how that will affect me? It affects the money where they pay for transportation. How it affect the amount that they sell rice for market? How it affect the amount that they sell garri for market? Me go let you know. Me go break and down. Now my job, you know when we start the show, it tell you say, now my own responsibility, make a day here, if you know about her, to break her down so that we can get knowledge about her. For the past 17 years, now the first time where we foreign exchange reserve go to enter over $50 billion. Let me say, it provides significant, ways to stabilize the naira and meet external payment obligations. Me go still break hands and give you. Me ready come today. I know say as the reason I you the reason I say how this one say affect we economy. Me no fit speak plenty English to do, but just I go try. With this figure where we get at the moment, directly the result growth directly they add value to Nigeria economy by stabilizing the naira. We money go there stabilized for foreign markets. For international market, it go lower borrowing costs, it go attract foreign investments, it go guarantee the country ability to finance critical international trade and imports. Shafi break and dance small. All those things where we say that they bring from our Obodo, you body enter Nigeria, where we say we they use, you go don't say like make it no be like I want to do adverts. You know those things where we say you dig buy. When they enter into the country, it go lower the cost, it go help our economy, it go help naira for international markets, it go attract foreign investors into Nigeria. Now the primary economic value for this foreign exchange reserve, where we say obekpelisi, like say it go up more and more. You know, say if investors won't come Nigeria, they go the reason and say if they come, no businessman won't do business based on say because I just like you because of that one I won't come trade with you. No, a proper businessman they do business based on say he won't get result, he won't get profits. Nobody they do business say nah, because I'm my countryman, because I just want pity them because say. Our import and trade security as an import-dependent economy rely heavily on foreign products like refined fuel, machinery, and raw materials. Nigeria requires hard currency to settle international trade invoices. High foreign reserves ensure the economy can sustain months of continuous importation, even when oil price drop. Now, if this thing go up, our foreign exchange reserve, say it up, and all these things we made the shalaye since, it can't happen. If the money they bring fuel back to Nigeria, it can't come down. Fuel money go down. When fuel money go down, if God enter all this NURTW mine, transportation money go down. When transportation money go down, food prices for markets go down. If God enter the Yaloja and Babalaji mine, they go reduce the cost of food for market. Because a lot of Nigerians, when prices they go up, they happy because now more gain it be for them. When the prices come, they go down, they don't like to reduce the price because say they don't like them. Because they don't stock all these goods for house. So make it they go up so that they're going to get more gain. So when the prices they go down, they know they like them. But if God help us enter their mind and government play their role properly to ensure say price controlling day, the prices of food will come down, the prices of fuel will come down, investors will come with country, the rate at which we country go they borrow money, it will go down. You see, I'm sure me don't try for the explanation. Make us break and dance more. For the investors matter, we be say, because me they particular, you go they talk say investor. Why me they take particular about investors be say? Any country, we want this successful in terms of economy. Foreign investors must they come in. Investors from abroad goes, okay, for this Nigeria, would they produce Ankara? Okay. If you can invest put for textile, say if they can invest put, more jobs go there, more money go there enter, and they go still bring their money to come invest. And when they bring their money to come invest, it goes see that plus to our economy. It be like all those countries where they host all these international events. When they host international events like that, people around the world go visit that particular country. Or if now, let's take for instance, National Sports Festival. Any state where host national for sports festival, the moment where that event they go, where that festival they go on, the state, the area where they host that event, they know for body hotels, restaurants, people will be say bike riders, taxi drivers, filling stations, everybody, even POS operators, everybody go no say things they sub because more money go they enter. So I mean break and down, reach that stake so that we go fit to understand. So this Forex exchange reserve now plus to us. Because a lot of people they talk say, what's it concern me? When this administration, when they don't do well, will they talk about them? For now, when this kind of thing happen under this administration, insecurity see there. Me no say you go talk about them. Me no. It affects everybody. Because majority of the news we read this morning now about insecurity, it did there. But this part, economy, was a very, very important. As it happened, say under and for the past 17 years, and the first time where we economy go rise up like this, we go talk about them. Now make this thing where at the top, the foreign exchange reserve, it go up. Now make it come. Now I will take break and down now. Make I speak and for Yoruba. I go tell Sean Wale. We be say me go benefit. You go benefit. Now come to remain. Now it can't be the remaining thing now. That one day government hand. That one day your hand. That one day my hand. When they talk say the cost of fuel, when they say they bring in fuel for the people, when people say they say they for the marketers, oil marketers, when they say they import fuel, say the money go down. And when fuel go down, transportation money go down. When transportation money go down, food prices go down. More jobs go day. Our naira go stand well. When our naira they beside pounds, dollars, they beside what did they spend for Kenya like that? Shena shillings. Our naira. What did they spend for Qatar, Dubai? Our naira too, it go stand well. Now be the matter we talk about this morning. I know say you want to shoot my foot. I know say your body not the eat you, not they prepare you. And then of course on the enter say patient. 0816251999 0816251999 The best of my ability. Me not break and down. Say with this one, we go celebrate and we'll talk about her. Because now plus to this administration, now plus to Nigeria, now plus to us. Say with foreign exchange reserves, say they go up. That time during Jonathan, me remember Wella. When the foreign exchange reserve, when they draw, they say, everything can't be like, say, can't, you know, can't, they say, because our foreign exchange reserve, if they drop, all money don't go down for international markets. Now make them not see money, pay salary. Now make them not do this one. Everybody are they talking on at that time. But this one, it can't go up. We can't stand where it can't go up for the past 17 years. Peking will be 17 years, don't enter a higher institution. Me get cousins where we say they don't enter higher institution. We be 17 years old. So for the past 17 years, our foreign exchange reserve never did this stage where they over $50 billion for international market. It needs to talk about. Because when it drop, we talk about her. When it don't do it, when it fluctuates, we talk about her. When it can't stand where we're going to talk about her. 0816251 9991 Me want hear your opinion. Shook your mouth put. 0816251 9991 Hello.
1: Morning,
0: my brother.
1: Austin Ohori.
0: Okay, Augustin.
1: Thank you. We are supposed to celebrate this our president. President Bola Tinubu. So he's doing everything that we expected for our economy to improve. We're supposed to celebrate him. See the allocation to governors. And a local government. So I don't even be that form before. So what I would just advise, let his government fight the corruption. Because if we don't fight corruption, the funding is that we are talking about. Those corruptionists, they can bring it down through their own area. So let's fight corruption and let them face the death penalty. And let them have government develop entrepreneurs. Those graduates, let them send them abroad to go online, so that when they come back, government will equip them and they continue to pay back. That's why we can industrialize our country. Don't industrialize that. We never even rely on foreign enterprise alone. Thank you.
0: If I understand what you're asking, it all say true. Say the president try for this one. Say but now corrupt officers. Now they know they let all this kind of thing. Make it really hold water. 0816251 9991 Hello.
2: Hello, Peche.
0: I greet you.
2: good morning. I'm there from a Bokola and I did you too.
0: I did you dinner.
2: I did okay, how are you?
0: I did fine.
2: The thing you say, this one, you say, what they talk about. Make a reflect for our life now. Make a reflect for our lives. Make a increase worker salaries. Make Nigerians enjoy. Nobody say our GDP don't grow. Say it don't reach $51 billion. And with the sofa. Now no problem like that too. So now the reflection with the ones, nobody go take mouth just a talk. And the thing with that. Thank you very much.
0: No be lie talk, Ade. Ade you do where Ade from Igbokodo. I wait 16251 9991. Hello.
3: Hello, good morning.
0: My brother, I greet you.
3: This is Ogunbodide Ajayi Mugati from Akure.
0: Okay, we hear you, sir.
3: You guys follow this government activity. This foreign reserve, we enter with 12 billion or so. And as you analyze it, that's what it is. And God will be blessed you with the president's government. Yeah, I follow this. This is those problems. Before you come back, before you come. And basically, I want to advise this government between that financial autonomy. Make them really give us to local government. Make them give local government money to local government directly. Make them know the pass through governors. That governors don't let everybody they appreciate this president. Because the money you know, they read their hand where. Because they shop them and they don't shop them alone.
0: Who the money not the rich hand? The money the rich governor's hand.
3: Local government, you okay. Know the rich local government chairman hand. Now party that they take and do. They go run their benign if they shop and below those governors. Now governors despite this country today now. The president they try, even for federal, no time when they know they try for federal. Because anything when they say okay, agriculture or everything, they must reach a governor's hand. And governor no you know go see them for town. At the time where this local government autonomy, where they give them financial autonomy, where they give them where for Agabu, at the last time, we see them for town. We see them for they never tell when this thing scatter. Make president make it correct. Make it pay this local government shall make directly their money. This financial autonomy make it really day. Now you go make it even self, you go promote them. Everybody go know say yes.
0: The work. Thank you. This one, where Ogaja is talking, Dipo, say make money, they go direct to Alaga Council. Yes.
3: She has made directly.
0: No be like
3: that. Now you make everybody, now you expose the government, say that they try. Governors, they're not going to let us appreciate and lie.
0: And our president's name, people go to call.
3: Now, president's name, everybody go to call every time. Even as I hear this $51 billion foreign reserve now this morning, I appreciate Abadaba, I appreciate the government. The thing that makes me happy because I know the meaning. If we, the time when we get $65 billion, where Jonathan for Obasanjo regime, where Jonathan come, they squander the money. Everybody will try say that time everything's stable. Now that money, our foreign reserve, then take maintain that in government. Where everything is stable that time. The money finished, it just paved way for Buhari. Buhari knows that anything. They begin to postpone the money for your time again. This man now, an economist. Akata for that matter. And Yoruba man for that matter. You know, say, we know the guy that we know how to run government. Make it they give these people their money directly, share local government. If they give me all of them corrupt like that. And many of them said they're better than those governors. Who be governor?
0: Oh, God, yeah, you do well. Thank you very much. What if you not say chairman of local government, they close out to the people. If chairman not do well for local government, the people go know. As allocation, they enter local government, the people don't hear. And once the money enter, what you supposed to use the money, do you not use and do it? Not be in front of their house, you go pass. Not be like governor, will be saying, you go there, like, you go pass in front of the house. They go beg you. They go willing to say, oh God, I like a castle come. That market where you say you won't build, you know, build them. Where the money? They don't release the money. So, like I say, local government chairman, it is very easy for them to be accountable to the people, because people, they first of all, they see each other. Hopefully, this autonomy, this thing for local government, say one day, for my lifetime, the thing they go implement them, and we go enjoy this dividend by the grace of God. Hello, Dede. Good morning.
2: Hello, good morning.
0: I greet you, my brother.
2: Yes, hello, this is my name.
0: From where you call?
2: I'm calling from Ondo.
0: Oh, Ondo town. I didn't hear you, sir.
2: Yes, yes. You know, to me, in this country, we have a lot of problems. And our problem is all this governance. You see, this president, our leader, the president, President Tinubu, is giving these people enough allocation on monthly basis to help all their people based on the people who are in their state, but they will just squander the money. Most of these governors we have this time around, they are political arrogance. You see, they just go to the media houses telling people what they don't do. They say in Ondo State now, we are hearing of a water corporation. We don't have water. We all drink well water. Mm-hmm. Or you buy pure water or bottled water. Then we are saying we are drinking good water in Ondo State. Where do we see that? Eh? So, and at the
0: water,
2: same time...
0: The water is there for Nepal roundabout for Akure?
2: We don't have it in Ondo here. We don't have water in anywhere in Ondo. And so many other towns and communities in Ondo State.
0: Yes, you are correct, sir.
2: Uh-huh. And the allocation they are collecting is for all the people in their state. I don't know what is going on. Eh? Even though this local government autonomy we are talking about, somebody among us, the governor, is the one that hijacked it, that started this thing. Since then, he runs 8 years on the state.
0: Before he begins to spread like virus.
2: He begins to spread to all others, because the first 4 years of his tenure in the office, nobody queried him. Then others come to emulate what he has done. And here we are today, and we are saying we want to fight corruption. Why can't they pick that person? The governor that started this, why can't they chase him out and treat him as he's supposed to be? So that is the problem. We are in problems. Corruption is our problem in this country. So the Tinubu is trying his own best, but because of the governors. Thank you, my sister.
0: Thank you, my brother from Ondo City. God bless you for your opinion. 0816251999. I may pick two more calls on top of the show this morning. Hello, Dedeo. Me, they wonder, when would they do shows like this? Women know they call on top of the show. We don't know what's happening for Naija. Hello.
4: Hello, ma.
0: Hello, sir.
4: Auntie Peche.
0: My brother.
4: You see, as a husband and wife, if your guy give you money to buy Maggi, buy pepper, buy, you can't calculate the money, it can't be 100 naira. Can you buy granite for another person?
0: It's not possible. It's not possible.
4: So if governors no give chairman chance, no way for them to achieve anything now. So if a governors no agree, make a autonomy stand, it can't stand.
0: Hello.
5: Hello.
0: Hello, good morning.
5: Good morning. I know it's Dominic. I'm the call from Lafia.
0: Okay, I got Dominic. Are they here?
5: Waiting there, they say that governor will be our problem for this country. All the allocation the federal government give them, they just wonder it. They don't ever remember the local government chairman. During the regime of Obasanjo, we see the impact of a local government chairman.
0: Yes.
5: We see it, not be small. What are they using the money for? God bless you.
0: Thank you, Oga Dominic. This morning, people just a para for state governor say this our forex reserve will go up now. So now better thing. But by the time President Tinubu begin share the money give governors, say the governors they no go use and well. We dey hope say this forex reserve say go get money for. Hello, now you be last call on top of the show this morning. Hello.
6: Hello.
0: Ew. A network. Hello.
7: Good morning.
0: Abeg, come out for where your radio day. 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
7: I don't come out.
0: Okay, they hear you.
7: I'm comrade Olu Isigela from Owo.
0: You are coming with the yes. Sharper.
7: My sister, if we must curb corruption in this country, let there be separation of power. Let there be checks and balances. I repeat. If we must curb corruption in this country, let that and checks and balances.
0: Thank you, comrade. You do well, comrade. Now that comrade will call us from a war. Maybe we last call on top of the show this morning. Me and they hopeful. And they hopeful. Say this our forex exchange. We'll go up. We'll be seeing over $50 billion. $51.4 billion at the moment. Say it will get meaning for my life. It will get meaning for your life. Say it go spread. Say as President Tinubu go to spread them. Say the people will go for put for their hand. Say God go touch their heart. And the one where God where God touch your heart, where you no agree. Now an idea. I just dey hopeful. Say it go they get positive for we lives. Me don't do my part. Play your part so that Naija go feel better. God bless Naija. My own name is Patience Olusegun. Una good morning. Oh, number one.

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0: Hello, my people, for our local government. Most especially people where they produce garri, where we the chop for our local government. Make na listen, make na hear this message, oh. Our local government don't talk, say. No chance to the spread garri for ground, they dry am anymore. If government ban you, don't enter case be that, oh. As health workers don't talk, say. Now we'll get the higher record of Lassa fever for Nigeria. So therefore, government, they beg all citizens in Nigeria with government so that we can put an end to all this Lassa fever issue. Starting from July 1, if government ban you, say you they spread garri for road, spread garri for ground, they dry and cut, you go meet yourself on. If you won't produce garri, make sure you fret your garri on top fire. You keep them for wear out mouth, no feel richer. And people where they sell garri bread and something where they no feel cook before eating again. Keep them so that rat mouth no go richer. So that all of us can be saved from Lassa fever. The executive chairman of our local government, Honorable Eda Tokpe Omolayo, he talks say, if the government will day your house and be heady, they chop what you get. Then the hospital, they spend unnecessary money.

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0: office day for Danco Plaza, Adilosun, beside Olumoto's, opposite Maria Azomta Catholic Hospital, Ikere Road, Ado Ekiti, Ekiti State, or Green Green House on top 0707-484-3351.
1: This award goes to the most punctual student of the entire school. And the winner is Lisa Solomon.
2: Something is telling me that she makes her daughter skip breakfast just to be here.
3: 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Mm-hmm. You people could have just asked. Eh? 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
7: His Excellency
6: Dr. Loki Urimi Sayed Atiwa Executive Governor of Ondo State
7: Elu His Excellency Alhaji Usman Ahmed Ododo
6: the Executive Governor of Kogi State
7: in his special guest of honor
6: His Excellency Ambassador Prince Roland Omowa
7: guest of honor
6: His Imperial Majesty
7: Oba Dr. Yusuf Adiburi Adileye Owoe
6: Inonoku Uku Di Olubaka Ofoka Kingdom
7: The Royal Father
6: His Royal Majesty
7: Alhaji Dr. Ahmed Tijani Muhammad and Nadi
6: The Oino Eofibira
7: Pelu His Royal Majesty Oba Stephen Olonu Tele Ugoye Wan
6: The Olushi Ofowalushi Waruoka
7: In the Royal Host
6: Our special guest of Ononi
7: Honorable Ayoaja
6: Alaga Koko Southwest
7: Honorable Alhaji Ahmedu Takuro
6: Commissioner for Local Government and Shift and Say Affairs
7: Honorable Chief Abdullahi Bello
6: Commissioner for Local Government and Shift and Say Affairs
7: Alhaji Engineer Adams or Nota,
6: Honorable Adejoro Adeogun,
7: former member House of Reps,
6: to
7: Emama Gbadeo,
6: Wednesday 24th,
7: free medical outreach,
6: Saturday 27th,
7: senior anniversary pelu reception.
6: God bless you as you call.
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0: 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And the winner is Lisa Solomon.
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4: It's 2 minutes past 10 this morning from Adaba 88.9 FM. My name is Timothy Daniels, and this is Renewed Hope Agenda on the bill of the Minister of Interior, Olubunmi Tunji Ojo.

0: Mr. Kolade Akinjo. You're welcome on the program this morning.
1: Thank you so much. And very
0: special. Hello, can you hear me very well?
1: Yes, I'm hearing you.
0: Okay. So, Mr. Akinjo, let's begin this way. Because as we speak at the moment, even here in Akure, there's an ongoing protest about what the incident, the kidnapping incident in Oyo. People are calling it bring back our teachers. So, insecurity has been a big issue. It didn't just start from the administration of Bola Ahmed Tinubu. It has been with us for a while. This is not just the first time that we'll be hearing about insecurity, and the successive administrations continue to battle it, but it appears that it's not something that will go easily. Now, as somebody who has been in government, who also understands how security works, many people have said, why is it so difficult for government to stamp this out of Nigeria? Some have insinuated that there are even people, there may be people in government or there may be politicians who are backing some of these non-state actors. Some people have also said that guerrilla warfare is not something that is very easy to deal with. As somebody understands how security works, what do you think government should be doing right that is not doing right?
1: Thank you, and I appreciate your invitation for me to speak to our people. Like you rightly said, the trajectory of the insecurity started better part of it during the midterm period of Yar'Adua, and then it has progressed like that through the administration of Goodluck Jonathan, and of course through the administration of late President Buhari, and of course now in the administration of Tinubu. It was almost as crescendo during that of administration of Goodluck Jonathan. And of course, the Buhari administration came with one or two policies to address it. And of course, now you begin to see it area, it's ugly head. The first principle of any serious government and governance, and of course, by the reason of the Constitution of the Federal Republic of Nigeria, that gives the responsibility of the security of the lives of the people to the president. And of course, the Constitution provides that. The president does fantastically. First is to assemble a very reputable security team. If you look at the architecture of the security team assembled by the President of the Federal Republic of Nigeria, from Nuhu Ribadu to the Chief of Army Staff, Chief of Defense Staff, to the Minister of Interior, to the Minister of Defense, to the Inspector General of Police. These are people of impeccable character, because in trying to figure out solutions to our security problem, the first manpower is who is working something out. The president has assembled one of the best teams. And if you look at it, the trajectory of this insecurity has reasonably been addressed by this administration. Even when President Trump tried to get it wrong by trying to paint the country and making the president look like a president who is not doing as expected. But he later realized the convolutions and the complexity of our security issues. And eventually, he bought into the idea that the president is running. Don't forget that we are a country of about 250 million people. The number of the security personnel, from the police to the army, they are insignificant compared to the rising population we have. Our land mass is huge. The people, they are huge. Technology is not adopted even by all these guys trying to do ABCD against the people. The reality is that the president is very competent. The president is very resourceful. The president is very compassionate. The president is empathetic. He's someone who believes that this country should be free from the hoodlums, from all this machines, from all these wicked people who have gone beyond the issue of poverty to acting as wicked and devilish people against the lives of our people.

0: the president is sleepless. The national security advisor is also sleepless. But we are confronted. The issue is even beyond the nation. The entire Sahel area of Africa is loose. A lot of people with free arms here and there, and they're penetrating our country. Beyond the local Fulani we have, we have one of the external Fulani coming to join hands and begin to ravage this country and making this country almost insecure. The whole forest is loose. A lot of people occupying our forest without we knowing who are the people occupying the forest. Of course, the president came up with the concept and the principle of the forest that is ongoing. The police quantum, the number of police we have in the country is not sufficient. But the president is also doing more to recruit more. The Minister of Interior, Dr. Lubin Ojo, is about recruiting about 50,000 the civil defense corps to also begin to rebuild the entire security network and help our people. The reality is that we need more of this to be done quickly and with the best of speed. The people in the army, they need to recruit more. The population is not equating to the number of personnel. That's just the issue. Beyond the wickedness of these people, of course, what will make you to go to school and pick children from schools? What are you trying to do? You are taking them to foreign to do what because you are looking for ransom. That is the wickedness of this set of people. And by the time you see what they do with the social media, what you see with them, what they do with the ICT, trying to feather their ego, boost their ego to say that ABCD, these are wicked set of human beings. These are people that must be fished out and dealt with the best of energy and the best of security stuff we have in this country. But the reality is that the president is sleepless and in doing everything to get everybody on board.
1: All right, thank you, Barrister Akinjo. Thank you for mentioning social media. In spite of government effort, when you say government is doing very well and is trying to ensure that this become a thing of the past, but on the other hand, you have these non-state actors, like you said, effectively making use of social media. Imagine watching on social media the beheading of a human being like you, of teacher like you. Definitely, that will definitely cause an uproar among the populace. So you have them whipping up sentiment. On the other hand, how difficult does it make it for government to fight insecurity with all of this?
0: My sympathies and my condolences to those family who suffered that very wicked loss and fatal loss. And of course, it's also whatever they do within the social media by these people, is like you said, it's just to whip up unnecessary sentiment and to present the country as ungovernable. Like we said, it is the responsibility of the state to provide, to secure Nigerians as constitutionally, enshrined in the Constitution of the Federal Republic of Nigeria. For the president, the executive arm, and of course all the institutions I earlier mentioned, to do the needful. Beyond that, it's quite, like you said, it's going to be, it's disturbing, when our schools, are vulnerable, and then the families, the children, the populace, they are scared of sending their children to school. And of course, many other things to that effect. But, the reality is that no civil government will want to allow his citizens to be vulnerable. The complexity of our security situation in this country, beyond the internal forces, there are other external forces making it almost impossible for this country to wake up without issues. If actually a passing phase in our democratic journey, and believing that these issues over time will definitely be addressed. The only thing is that the victims of some of all this you know, unregulated attacks. It's just Nigerians. And if it is your family, you feel the pain. A lot of people in this country, they are being kidnapped, not because of the reason of their own, but the reason that is beyond them. There's always movement every day in this country. There's always activities every day in this country. The government is sleepless, doing all they can to want to make sure that the place is safe for people. Determined to want to do that is the kind of president we have. He's restructuring. He's doing a lot to get the state police back on track so that you can also have an effective policing outside the federal government's domain. Of course, the kind of population we have, we need to do, come up with a model of security governance that puts the factor of our insecurity into play. And I'm thinking the president is already working on that. The kind of democratic architecture is putting in place will allow me in the second term to be able to get the National Assembly to come up with state police, the kind of amotecons that we have running in our state and in some other parts of the country. They are issues, these are fundamentals that can help us to reduce the security in Brooklyn. But sincerely, the reality is that it is painful, and it is clear that we have to face this head on. I think the president, with the kind of National Assembly they currently have, and with the kind of security architecture that he has evolved, and with the kind of manpower running, and with his content of character, believing in this country, these issues will be something on the path. Don't forget that election is coming, and a lot of people, you know, trying to buy into it and create, you know, this hoopla. But the reality is that the president is sleepless, and is working very, you know, effortlessly, you know, working assiduously to address the security concern. The good news is that we have a president that is concerned, and we have a president that is mobilized and motivated to solving this issue, having the right personnel to do it. This issue is a concern, it's an everyday concern, but over time, in our democratic journey, it will be over. It's an enemy of the state. The enemies of the state, they are everywhere. They are coming from everywhere. The Sahel, the northern part of the country is just loose. And many people are coming in unidentified. And they're in our forest. The forest guard issues, they are on it already. It's just for them to make sure that it's working fast and quickly.
1: But shouldn't government be able to man all the borders? And there are too many unmanned borders in Nigeria, especially in the northern part of the country. Is that not government's responsibility?
0: It is not possible to totally man a border from insecurity. It is almost impossible. The Minister of Interior, that is under his jurisdiction, is one of our fantastic intellectual mobile machines, who is also concerned with the development, and who is inclined to the presidential directive to get the whole place. And I think it involves a lot of some digital solutions around that to solving so many problems. But you know, like I said, this is a great country. This is the most populous black nation in the world. This is one of the countries with the best intellectuals. We are resourceful people, not only in this country, outside the world. There is a tendency to want to dismember this nation. And then we all have all these things at the back of our mind. The enemy of those people, those who kidnap those people, even when you have the languages they are speaking, you know that these are not Yorubas who kidnap Yorubas. People that you don't even know their challenge, how they come into this country kidnapped. And their mission is to create fear in the minds of Nigerians so that everybody will be fighting each other. But that's going to be their own advantage if we do that. We can't be fighting each other. We can't be speaking against each other. We just have to be collective. We just have to be determined. We just have to understand that this is an enemy within our own systems, and they will be reduced. They will be captured. Beyond that, this our forest must be protected. And the government is already doing that. It's a serious government. I won't come to this platform and be talking if this man is not a serious president. I won't talk.
1: All right, Barrister Akinjo. You know, there was a time in Nigeria that people would tell you that to fight, that one of the most effective ways to fight insecurity is to ensure that the recruitment pool of these criminals is to ensure that their recruitment pool, people in their recruitment pool, especially young people in parts of the country, are not radicalized. That you must ensure that they're educated, that wealth is evenly distributed. But you have a situation in Nigeria now where there are so many correlations to insecurity. There's the ethnic aspect of it. There's the political aspect of it. And of course, you have stories of people kidnapping themselves for ransom now. The thirst for wealth. It happened in Ekiti State, in Ilejimeji, where a sitting vice chairman kidnapped herself and was, looking to collect ransom. In a situation like that, where you have different colorations, what advice would you give to the Tinubu administration on how to get out of the woods?
0: Well, thank you. Like you said, and which I know is also very relevant, there are, different access to the insecurity problem. And like you mentioned, the issue of poverty, which of course is rearing its ugly faces, before the people. But, the poverty itself is not just now. Poverty itself is like the humanity. It lives with humanity. It's the responsibility of both the humans, both the government, both democracy and all that, to solve poverty, and it will never definitely end. But you can continue to mitigate it so that it does not swallow humanity. And I think by the radical and revolutionary programs of this administration, like we mentioned, or like William Mami mentioned, the radical agricultural concept and the principle of this administration, it is working. The fact that you don't even waste the money of the state, you spend the money rightly where it's supposed to be, like the Usa Road, getting some trillions, but moving from Lagos to Calabar, the Lagos Badag, the Badag Sokoto Superhighway, these are extraordinary projects that can functionally address and cushion the effect of poverty. Investment in education will definitely continue to address the issue of poverty, because Lessons is working for the young people. ASU strike is almost reduced. And you can see the energy, the renewed energy in the president to want to, drive our economy digitally. All these are combined solutions for addressing the issue of poverty and making the insecurity area of that poverty, driven by poverty, reduced. Yes, the fundamental principle of recruitment into our, the organizations, the police, SFS, and all those, is just to ensure that there's a rigid framework to ensure that those that are radicalized are not brought into this particular environment, so that again we have a security that is addressed, that is free of all this entanglement with just nation and ongoing. Then the moral aspect, somebody kidnapping himself for ransom, it's just to show you that we have some kind of national orientation fervor and responsibility going back upon. But this is a country, of 250 million people, just 1 or 2% is doing evil, and then the right doing the right thing. We cannot substantially say that those who are doing the evil will be better than those who have not been doing evil. So, in any case, so who all this to continue to manage on daily basis, and that's the sense of governance, that's the sense of democracy. People will say something, from this discussion now, it's expected that the state will be listening and they'll be able to pick one or two things. But the responsibility of guiding our of addressing the issue of security in this country is not limited to the president alone. It's not limited to the state actors, including the security architecture I mentioned. The state, they also have a responsibility to involve a locally made solution to resolving all these issues. Tackling poverty aggressively is responsibility of both the states and everybody. So, I'm for one, we must not take this law on the President of the Republic alone. Who is silent?
1: Do you think the state governors are doing enough? Do you think the state governors are doing enough in tackling security?
0: They claim resources that is with the state government in this era of President Tinubu, more importantly with the introduction of a unified, what I call foreign exchange market, and then the removal of the subsidy, that has drawn humongous resources into the hands of the state, the governors, and they have responsibility to come up with some, a humanly humane, a kind of security solution.
1: Barry Akinjo, you know, I ask you that question. When the governors talk, they will tell you that they are just the chief security officer of their state in name only, that they do not control the security agencies. But then these people get security vote on a monthly basis, and then you then wonder what they do with it. This is a federal system of government where subnationals are also expected to pull their weight. In other places where federalism is practiced, you see state governors pulling their weight. That's why I ask you that question. That why do our governors continue to say that they don't have power?
0: The federating units, they may not have a constitution now, but they have a moral power. The fact that the IG of the country is appointed by the president, that's constitutional. And the IG who appoint the commissioner of police is constitutional. Including all that security structures or the algorithm of a security situation. It is the constitution, that's the way it's structured. And that's why the concept and the principle of state police that the president is currently driving, coming up by the grace of God in his second phase, is going to work. But beyond that, the moral responsibility of securing your state is under a government that is currently having so much resources. These governors are excluded. They have financial exudation. They have money in their pocket to go against this anomaly. Some of them, they have received what they have never received in 8 years of some other administration. They received it in 1 year. They have resources. There should be outstations to support the government with money. We see some kind of investment in Abateku. Abateku was a radical invention by Nepa Kitty. All they need now is to take it to an extra mile. Invest sophistication, manpower development. Those of a green deal. Give them insurance for their life in case you lose them. It's an encouragement that is beyond what the president will come and do. It's a 24-hour solution. And some of them are they're involved in things that are not necessary, taking their eyes off the things that matter.
1: All right. There's one more thing I want to ask you. People who are kidnapped, and you cannot blame them, they continue to pay ransom. And I've had analysis from security experts who say that kidnapping is like another branch of terrorism, and that what they get from ransom payment is used to fund their operations. But then you can't blame people whose family members have been kidnapped, and they want to get them back safely. But continue to pay ransom makes it easier for these people to buy ammunition, to fund the operations. How do you think? What does the government do in this kind of situation?
0: It's what you just said is really, really, really painful. And when your person, whether your breadwinner or your family, is in the ghetto or the gulag of these kidnappers, people want to go extra mile to show love and concern to their people. In any case, these guys will first check your telephone, run through it, check your bank accounts, and begin to reach out to those that you think, and they might even ask you, who do we call? okay, call my wife, call my brother, this and that. So the first thing will be, how do we take these people out? And sincerely, like you said, it is almost grainless to say that somebody will have to take money to these people. But you know, the responsibility of the state, like we said, is to track this movement. We can track this money movement. We can track this phone conversation. We can track this phone location. The MTN, the Globacom, the Airtel, the ministry and the minister of innovations and communication, all these institutions, we need to be super active to track them. Because when you pay ransom and then you are able to track the spending of this ransom, those using what do you call it now, POS and all these money points and pay, pay and all stuff, they need to track them. All of us need to be, they need to be a digital hub.
1: Mostly, know that, okay, they take like cash, this, they take cash mostly.
0: Money. Even,
1: the
0: even when
1: they take cash, yeah.
0: The money itself is markable. The
1: yeah, it can be marked, can be, but I don't think that is done in Nigeria.
0: The spending, that's what I'm saying, that it's a bit, we are just evolving. But you know, we must not allow this security problem to be ahead of us. It is the people that must be ahead of this security problem. And the government must be ahead of the people by planning. And if government is ahead of the people, they must be ahead of this insecurity and find a way to find solution permanently. But sincerely speaking, it itself is not a problem that can be allocated or appropriated to one individual as not doing what they are supposed to do. No, it's a collective responsibility of the state, the people, the government, and the governor, the legislature, to find a more profound solution. But sincerely, it is not a good thing for our nation to be defined on daily basis, on telecases of televisions, on televisions, and of course, on nipping of newspaper defined by insecurity. By now, we should far, far ahead of it. And give it to the president and all the people around him. They're doing what is expected of him to do to find a lasting and more lasting solution to it. But sincerely, I encourage Nigerians and I encourage everybody listening not to be derailed, not to be discouraged. We must not be dissuaded. We must be persuaded. And we must see that the president currently is a still-hearted guy, man, elderly man, who is profound, who has an ideological legacy to follow. And by the time you see his torchlight and his bearings, his elevator bearings, and his body language, we begin to, you know, see a man in the stage, in the lights of our law, who has that vision to make a united Nigerian war for Nigerians.
1: All right, let me, just one more question, because before we stop talking about insecurity, let's talk about the political angle to it. Anytime you have presidential election or general elections coming, there's usually this increase in the number of insecurity incident. Why do you think, because some people have said that there's a political coloration to all of these, and that politicians use it to blackmail the sitting president and all of that, and sometimes that you say to win over to try to win over the citizens. But even at that most people in the opposition have not been able to say, okay, this is my plan. They have not offered any serious alternatives to what we have at the moment. What is your take on this?
0: I am not someone who wants to join such kind of drama, such kind of narration. If you look at the Jonathan style, that is how the insecurity situation exacerbated close to his election. And at that time, people said it was the invention of the APC and Buhari war. But when Buhari was also there, this thing also escalated at a particular point. To the point that you will now say that, okay, is it that Buhari who perhaps, they mentioned that they were involved in Jonathan side, is it the one that will now sponsor these infidels to come and disrupt his own time? Or are you going to say now that somebody is somewhere trying to do this against, it's that the period where this set of, because this is a business. this insecurity thing is a business, and the period they get visibility is when an election like this is coming. They don't get too much visibility in between, but when election is coming, they are more visible, more potent to be seen as fighting the heat and trying to keep image issue on the carbon stock. But what is most important is that we're already in this country for a very long time, and we understand how all these things work. If the security architecture of this country is not doing much, this crisis will be more than the way you have seen it.
1: All right.
0: If Ribadu and his teams are not working, if the Minister of Defense, they are not working, if the Minister of Interior, they are not working, if IGP is not working, if all these institutions I just mentioned are not synergistically working, this crisis, what you have seen, will be more than that. So it is just the ones that is able to, they are unable to trap. That's the one that just happened. I don't want to make it political and make a comment like what Fire Shea just said. We don't want to inflame the politics. We don't want to create, you know, fights and fights. You must be sure what you are saying before you say it. But what I can tell you is that even at all this, if we don't come past the re-election of a president that is ideological, a president that is philosophical, a president that is accommodating, a president that has blown up the economy of the state with so much resources coming to them to work, a president that has reduced body of borrowing within the state, even though state is not borrowing as is being speculated, it's because more money is flowing from the federal government to there. When they don't have money, they have to, but the people can also borrow to solve teaching, you know, issues. If you move though, and if you look at some of the trajectory of the developmental trajectory of this president, it is almost impossible for him to be fixed.
1: All right. Let's talk about Greek now before we move on to talking politics proper. You are a farmer. I guess that is correct.
0: Yes, right.
1: Okay.
0: That was the Greek economics for me, sir.
1: Yes.
0: And I'm a practicing farmer, you know, in those days.
1: All right. Okay. Now, the Tinubu administration has, you know, responded to major agricultural initiatives such as but when they came in, there was the declaration of state of emergency of food security, the rollout of, tractors, then increased support for dry season farming. And then, of course, the big one, the $1 billion agreement, agriculture partnership with Brazil and all of these things. What other achievements can you point to in the agri sector of this administration, this Bola Ahmed Tinubu administration?
0: Thank you. And like I said, the fundamental pointer to someone who cannot be successful is understanding what to do. So the principle and the concept of declaring state of emergency on food security was amplified. The president got it right, especially after the unification of the forex market and, of course, the removal of the fuel subsidy. And because that, again, immediately affected prices of all these goods and commodities from the farmers even to the market. And that affected so many people at that time. People were complaining so hugely about the prices that things were getting out of hand. And of course, the president declared state of emergency on food security, pumped more resources into the agric sector, and allowed some inflows and outflows of some goods and services into the country. And of course, today we have semblance of a price kind of stability within the agricultural sector, and profoundly, you should give that to Tinubu administration. At least you can wake up now with one price and sleep with the same price in the next 1 or 2 weeks. Yeah, maybe affordability, but he's done fantastically well in that. And again, when you see a man who is also understanding the terrain he's working on, the principle and the concept of creating a federal ministry of livestock is something that we need to give it to him. And that attracted close to about $1 billion into that particular sector, whereby we begin to see our animals, our livestock, our cows as business, rather than all these movements, translocation that is creating disproportionality and crisis within the country. So that is also a game changer that we must give to the president. And the, like you said, the mechanized agricultural mechanization, stupidity or tendency or paradigm that the president adopted, but more than 3,000 to 4,000 tractors, and also enabling the state, like the state of Niger, you know, so much resources is powered to them to develop their agri base because they have the landmass and we have the people. So get it to the president in that regard. So much is going on. And of course, the farm implements, thousands and thousands that is invested in millions that is invested around that area. Then, of course, the dry season irrigation that he has also invested so much in is something that we need to all salute. And, you know, the area, like he said about commodity board, private nation commodity board, you know, where farmers are unable to sell their products and somebody else can buy it up and then off takers and then can sell it. Those are inventions that I think is already happening and it must be happening. You know, the farmers, like I am now, it is not agriculture is not a foreign responsibility. It is not an exclusive responsibility of the federal government alone. With the resources that is coming to the state, they must know what to do. And to know farm inputs, farm seedlings during this period, it must almost be free. I think so, like a 50 acres of farm tree. But I cannot even get support. I have to go buy from NIFO and I have to also buy from some people. And a seedling is costing about 3,500. The other one is costing about 2,500. But expectedly, I should be able to walk up to a particular program within my state to get close to about 1,000 to 2,000 seedlings for free. And that will reduce the burden from the farmers. The thing is that many of the farmers, they don't even know where to go to within the state to get something a little bit free or subsidized. Especially when subsidy is already removed from the petroleum, our agriculture must be relatively subsidized. Let me tell you now, I'm into pig farming. And I know that a lot of pig farmers are, you know, in those states. I have to 400 pigs and I have to feed them every day. And I have to use my private resources to do so. And sometimes the buyers are not available. And they buy the people of the law. And the only way to keep me in that business, because I have about 20 workers that I'm paying every month, is to have a subsidy regime that will support me or support other farmers alive. But these are not available. And where they are available, they are subjected to so much secrecy that those resources are fitted away. So like if you give me an input worth of about 10 million naira to support my pork farm, definitely I'll be paying people worth about 20 people working for me. And then I will still keep that economy on those runs. So the reality is that more help should be advanced to the farmers. The state will need to open up access to rural roads and it must be aggressively done. I am not against flyovers and I'm not against internal roads, you know, streets. But I'm concerned about roads that goes to the interiors, open up our agricultural opportunities, helping those farmers with the right input, right extension services, and being deliberately and intentional. This is not a service you want to get money for. And sometimes it's not a service you want to get immediate pay for. But it's a humanistic responsibility beyond the noise on the social media and on the faces of television. It's something that has to do with what we are going to eat. How are we going to eat this? How much of our social income is going into it? How many people are we taking away from poverty? How many of those farmers can sponsor their children to write schools, to go to schools, and to help doctors? You know, it's a fundamental economic procedure that should be adopted. I was informing in the state, and should look at what they are doing. The reality is that the president has created a volume, a humongous resources, flowing to the state only repeatedly, and some of them are not even checked. And so, the president's responsibility of the state on agriculture, not profoundly, And I know that the state economic council under the vice president has made very bloody on the need for them to rethink and restructure and invent and sponsor helping the farmers. So the blame may not totally, if there is any blame, it should be shifted to the state.
1: Now, talking about resources, coming to the state, like you said, the allocation has gone up. There are states in Nigeria now who are getting triple what they were getting, before the administration of Bola Ahmed Tinubu. And now, do you think that these governors, why do you think Nigerians are just solely focused on the federal government more often than not? And do you think that the governors, many of the governors have justified the huge resources that are coming to them?
0: You know, it's quite, sometimes because of our activistic background, we know how a federalism or a federal state is supposed to work. You know, the president, even to the point of a Supreme Court judgment, wanted the local government to work. He allowed the procedure to go through, and judgment was in favor of autonomy of the local government, for their money to come directly to them. But you know what? That is not happening now. And the reality is that it has made the local substructures almost dead. Some of these local government chairmen were handpicked by the governors, and they cannot complain. The money that is supposed to flow to them for them to work, some of them, they don't go to office again. And so, even the money that's supposed to get to them is not getting to them. And in the eyes of democratic governance, these people cannot do anything. And is the enemy of the state? Is it the president? No. Who is releasing their money when the money is coming? It's not the problem. What is the problem? The problem is the state's governors. Naturally came to power with might, but they are surrounded by voodoos. And many of them can no longer calculate or satisfy or put a pen to their successes. And they make life nasty for the locals. And all the input they are supposed to get from the local to help, they are not done. Apart from the fact that many of them also, are not going to misplace this. The reality is that there need to be more focus on our subnationals. The states need to do more. The governors need to do more. They are Nigerians. After they leave this office, they are going to return back to us. I've had the opportunity of being the House of Rep for 8 years. I'm back to my people. It is what you do for your people that people will continue to celebrate. Work out a governance that is institutional. Work out a system that you put the best people to run it. Emotions is too much. It's found out everywhere. And they need to reduce those things so that they can work. The reality is that the burden of the president is too much. And I know that one of the things he would like to do coming back is to restructure a system that functions for the people. You cannot be getting money from the state or from the federal, and your application to drop that money is almost zero. It's not keeping money in the bank that is important. It's keeping money with the people.
1: All right. Thank you very much, Barrister Akinjo. Now let's talk about some of the projects of the federal government. You mentioned the coastal road. That is a big one. The Sokoto Badagry Road. But there are always complaints especially from the opposition, that government is boring to put these projects in place. But they are supposed to be regenerative projects that are expected to impart to economy. What impacts do you think the Lagos Calabaru and the Sokoto Badagry Road will have on the economy when completed?
0: Thank you. Now, Ronnie, has any government at the inception of our democracy, thought of that road. Perhaps they thought about it. Were they able to implement it? No, we're not able to implement it. So, it is an extraordinary project by an extraordinary man. It focuses on the future. It takes cognizance of our challenges. Not only is it a coastal road, it's a road that is built to withstand coastal erosion, great opportunity for the coastal people. It is built five main ties within Nigeria and great prosperity along the line. As we look here, I will be advocating, because at the level of the coastal road in Ondo State, there is a major lacuna in that of Ondo State, and that is the fact that because the main coastal communities, particularly from the Nahia and the Ugbo Ivies, they have not been openly integrated into this, unlike the one that is happening in Lagos and the one that is happening in Ogun State. Most of the coastal communities in Ogun, they have been taken care of. But that of Ogun State, it gets to Akirige, from Akirige, it goes to Ipare, and from Ipare, it's going to be jumping out of Ondo State. Living clearly, living nakedly, the most disturbing erosion public communities of the coastlines, the Ubu side, some part of the Mahin side, two way side. And we're hoping that the president, in collaboration with synergy of the three ministers and of course the governor of the state, finding a solution. Because if that road lives on those states without these places I just mentioned, I can tell you from 30-40% of the Liberia will be gone underwater, and that will be a tragedy. But the reality is this, the president is visionary. That money would have been captured away through corruption, but it's not. I've driven on that road. I saw stars shining on the road. I saw legacy being planted on the road. I saw a man of vision. I saw a man of fantasy. I saw a president who is looking beyond tomorrow today. He's not thinking about generation. He's thinking about generation years of born. That road will slide to the north. The other one that is also coming, if it is gone, if it is that only project the man is able to do for this country, it's okay for me. I'm very, very impassioned. I'm very, very passionate about it. I'm living 50 kilometers from the road. And the day I go on that road, I said, I now understand why the president will need to borrow. Is it not good to borrow to fix infrastructure than borrow for stealing? It's better to borrow for us to pay in future if that road is going to fix our problem. So we're not going to fix that road again, because that road, when it's done, it's going to take about 30 to 40 or 50 years, 100 years to refix it again. It's a serious budget. I saw it. I felt it. So we should commend the president for taking the initiative and then find a way to also, say that those other presidents who came who never did it. Somebody said, I think they win, they are going to stop the road. What do you stop the road? All you need is to expand the road so that you can go to other areas that has not gone to. A four-star road is a massive road. You travel from there to Calabar. How many minutes? We should commend the president for doing that. The badly side of the road is also coming up.
1: All right. Because of our time, Barrister Akinjo. Now, the opposition, is buying into the complaints of, some Nigerians that life is not easy for them and all of that. But if you follow the campaign of the major characters, the major actors in the opposition, apart from seeing what government is not doing right, they have not been able to offer alternatives. They have not been able to say how they plan to do it better. Now, in an election, we have major figures like Atiku, Peter Obi. I say Makinde will be running on the platform of the APM. When you have characters like these, how challenging do you think the electoral landscape will be for President Bola Ahmed Tinubu?
0: When you are a reformer, generally, you will have resistance and you will have a lot of people that are not, quickly happy. But when it comes to what you have done for the people between Akure and Ore, and when you see the kind of road that the man is doing, different from the usual road, people will be thinking of those infrastructures when they want to vote. Because those people coming, they don't even have a better model that they will use, better than what the man has done. So he has come up with a compass for us to navigate to prosperity. And these people, they don't have anything more than that. They say they want to remove subsidy. He has removed it. They say they want to unify the market. He has unified the market. They say they want to divest our refineries. He's done that already. Stop listening. Instead of wasting money on turnaround maintenance that Buhari did, he said they want to give scholarship to students in schools. Net fund. He has done it. He said he wants to mechanize mechanization of agriculture. He's doing that. Bago is doing a lot in that area. He's confronting the security issues. He's doing it. Even when President Trump felt that he was doing less, he's not praising him for what he has done. There's collaboration. Our waterways are better safe. I'm doing a lot of investment around that. This is a man who is investing in democracy, not because of today, tomorrow. Let me tell you one thing. These people, they cannot rise beyond their narrow confines and ideologic thinking to the broader concern of humanity. This president is ideological. This president is mobile intellectually. He's educated. He's a finance expert. He has shown it. He's more compassionate. Undeniably, yes. That's not an issue here. But one thing that is clear is that nobody is going to do anything extraordinary from more than what this president is doing. All he needs to do is to get his governors, his subnationals, set an agenda for them, ask, make sure that the National Assembly is functioning properly, the State Assembly, they are independent to ask questions from their governors, and then the oversight responsibility of these institutions allowed to move on. That's where I see it. If the state is functioning optimally, like the way the federal government is functioning with efficiency, who reduces all these issues, and then he wins on the landslide victory in January.
1: All right. On a final note, what will you tell an undecided voter? How will you convince an undecided voter to swing his vote in the direction of your party?
0: I'm speaking not only as a politician. I'm speaking as a humanist. I'm speaking as a moralist. I'm also thinking as an independent thinker. The president was not my fan before, but when I ran through all the things he has done, he's become my model. And so, if you have a friend that you think is going to make this country work, the only friend is Tinubu. Forget about whatever anybody is saying about borrowing. The reality is that he is not an accountant or an economist just like that. He's just an accountant and economist with pure mind to do what is right. So if you want a country that is going to work, it is not this time to make it work. That is the reality. Somebody will say he's going to spend 4 years and blah, blah. You cannot term them. You can't place democracy like that. It's beyond that. When you get to the place, you will know. Even when Buhari got to the place as fair-minded, he said this place was bigger than me. But this president said, I asked for this job. I asked for this tough job. I asked for it. I didn't beg for it. I demanded for it. And I don't need anybody to put me on this job. I'm putting my best to make sure it comes to us. And that's the kind of president we currently have. That is the genuine president we currently have. And that is the intellectually mobile president we currently have. And that is the humanistic, democratic humanist president we currently have. So for those standing idly, waiting to be motivated, where you should go is somebody who has 4 years to finish the work he's doing. Not somebody who has 4 years plus X and who cannot know how to even manage it and defend it. Looking for free tickets that is never available in democracy.
1: All right, thank you very much, Barrister Kola Akijo, former member of the House of Representatives. Thank you very much for your time on Renewed Hope Agenda this morning. Thank you very much.
0: Thank you.
1: All right, my name is Temeji Danes, and this is where we end it on today's edition of the program. Do join me same time next Wednesday, God willing.

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10: 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Governor Seyi Makinde has approved a 16-hour curfew in 10 local government areas of Oyo State despite of efforts to address growing security concerns. A statement by the Secretary to the State Government, Professor Musibao Babatunde. The curfew takes effect from today, June 24, 2026, and will run from 4 p.m. to 8 a.m. for an initial period of 48 hours. The restriction affects local government areas bordering the old Oyo National Park, including Oriri, Orilupi, Irepo, Saki West, Saki East, Atisbo, Itesiwaju, Isei, Olorushugu, and Atiba. Elsewhere, the Federal High Court sitting in Abuja has adjourned until 30th June for ruling on the application filed by Omoyele Sowore seeking an order setting aside the revocation of his bail. Justice Mohammed Omar fixed the date after counsel to Sowore moved the application, also praying for the court to restore his bail. Prosecuting counsel opposed the application filed by Sowore, saying that he has not placed truthful facts before the court to enable it to exercise its discretion. And finally, the United States government has designated a Nigerian national and three companies operating in Nigeria for their alleged involvement in facilitating financial

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0: and we're transmitting from Ilara Moki. Thanks for joining us on another edition of Frank Talk, where we break down critical issues shaping our society every week. And I'm your host, Ayola Fatukun. So today we are diving into a very timely issue. In recent months, state governments across Nigeria have been receiving increased allocations, largely driven by changes in revenue distribution and the removal of fuel subsidy. On paper, this should actually translate into improved infrastructure, better public services, and real relief for citizens. But the big question remains, are Nigerians actually feeling the impact from rising living costs to ongoing challenges in healthcare, education, and security? Many citizens are asking, what exactly are state governors doing with these additional funds? So today, we take a closer look at accountability, transparency, and performance at the state level. Joining us to unpack this conversation today on Frank Talk are former member House of Assembly in Ondo State, Honorable Olusiji Akindioshe, and the social commentator, Dr. Wale Fashakin. Thank you so much, Honorable, for joining us on Frank Talk today. All right, and I'm also being joined by Dr. Wale Fashakin.
1: It's my pleasure.
0: All right, so let's go straight into this conversation. There has been this talk around increased allocations to state due to removal of fuel subsidy. And now Nigerians are saying they are not actually feeling the impact directly from state governors. So let me start with you, Honorable Olusiji Akindioshe. Let's not sugarcoat this now. With all these increased allocations, Nigerians should be seeing visible changes everywhere. What's your own reading of how state governors are spending allocations?
1: So much is given, much is expected. In recent times, the governors have been so fortunate. After the removal of the subsidy, they've been having humongous amount of money at their disposal. But for me, it is left for the people to judge if really they have put this money into the right places. We have

0: state capital ville desolation somehow, but in the real sense of it, vision and mission, they correlate.
1: Okay.
0: When there is money to be thrown around, if there is no vision, purposeful spending will be so difficult to establish. We've seen budgets and budgets and budgets. However, from my own personal experience in politics, we need to do comparisons.
1: Okay.
0: Step to other states from the point where you are in all those states and look at what is happening in other areas. Have we been able to justify the amount of money budgeted on education, infrastructure, health services, even welfare? Have we seen any improvement in the lives of pensioners, for example? Our universities have been upgraded in such a way to reflect the amount of money that has been coming to this state. Can we say that we have improved roads and so on and so forth? Electricity? What of the rural environment? We still have our people there. When it is election time, we go to them. Have we given them, out of this money, what we are supposed to give? Roads, health centers, water, boroughs, and so on. Have we done that? So we look at these sectors and look at the budget, the performance of the budget, and which is solely the responsibility of the House of Assembly to monitor what government is doing with the money budgeted and approved for them.
1: Now, Dr. Wale Fashakin, I would love you to speak to that too. And I'd like to ask you, what key indicators should citizens use to measure a state government performance?
2: Thank you, my moderator. From the point of view, we could see that the windfall from the first subsidy is being given to the state government. First and foremost, I could have expected the federal government to spell out how this money should be utilized, despite the fact that the government has the state has an autonomy. But this is a different money from the statutory allocation that's supposed to be given to the state government. You see, the fact remains that until the autonomy for the local government is given, and money directly from the federal government is given to the local government, we will not get it right. Because the fact the members of the state government saw this money as a kind of gift that was not even planned for. But there are some leaders in other states, like look that of Abia State. They invested in electricity.
1: Okay.
2: The federal government have given it to give the power to state government to invest on electricity. It's not an exclusive list now.
1: Mm-hmm.
2: All this money that has been given to the state government are supposed to be utilized on a specific project. Because they have their statutory allocation every month, and the excess of this money given to them should be tagged to a specific project that people will see that this is the windfall from the oil subsidy. We are being taxed. This money is supposed to be a kind of relief to the state. And if the amount of money being paid by the university students is 500,000 naira every semester, and because of this money, the state government utilized part of it to augment the expenses of the university, the amount that the student will be paid will be reduced. And this will be a kind of relief for the parents. Ditto to other things like that. We can see definitely that most of this money, there is no impact. We have not seen the impact of the money being collected by state at all. No impact. Because the only thing we could see is that they are paying salaries, which is their civic duty, the responsibility to pay salary. Security-wise, what are they doing on that? We are talking of state policing. We are talking of Amatekun. How equipped are these people? We all knew what is happening in most of these states. My point that I want people to take home is that the federal government should try as much as possible to let us know how much is being given to every state every month as is as an excess money through the fuel subsidy removal. With this, we'll be able to challenge our governors to let us know how much this money is being spent. That's my first take.
1: All right, sir. Doctor, we'll still come back to that, because when you mention this to people out there, they will tell you some states are performing more than their own state. Now, Honorable Akindioche, Doctor mentioned that the federal government should step in and control, you know, how states spend these allocations. Wouldn't this defeat the idea of state independence?
0: If we have to talk about the state independence, then whether the state is trying to establish its own independence, then let the state generate its own revenue. The federal government ought to have given the directive about where this money should be put. I agree in total with the doctor for that particular point. On that particular point, I believe that if we cast our mind back, when there was the issue of bailout was specified for certain purposes. And the bailout really achieved what it was meant for. Now, you are just giving money to state governors. And in most cases, when you have money without planning, one is bound to abuse the use of the money. I believe that the federal government played politics with the money they are giving to. I mean, this is political system. We are moving towards 2027. You want to give money to governors, you are not telling them you have a lot of debt to pay. They are not paying debt. The lecturers in the university, they are not getting their pay as they should. And we have schools, dilapidated schools all around us.
1: Honorable, this has been the practice. No president dictates to governors how to spend their allocation.
0: No.
1: Why should this be different?
0: Okay. When bailout was given to governors some years ago, the bailout had to be used for certain things that were agreed upon. Even granted that the federal government didn't give them any directive.
1: You said bailout, not allocation. Bailout, not allocation.
0: Yes, bailout.
1: Okay.
0: It's money from government for a purpose. Now they are giving them subsidy, money from subsidy, windfall from subsidy. It is government money, it is our own money too. But the use of it should be seen by the people. It should affect the lives of the people. And that is, should we have university lecturers going on strike again for not being paid salary? So what I'm saying in essence is that vision is very, very important. And when you are giving money and you have certain things in your mind to do, and they are in the interest of the people, that is why we say government with projects with people that is people centered. Do we have city centered projects here? The doctor mentioned electricity in Abia. We know that is the pit and marrow of development. When you have electricity, you won't have welders now calling to Okada and breaking their legs and so on. Because they have.
1: Please, Honorable, please, can you move away from where that noise is coming from? All right.
0: I think I am in a serene place.
1: Okay.
0: I'm not sure there is any noise here.
1: Okay.
0: So, what I'm saying is that whether it is subsidy money or bailout, whatever is given to the government in a state level should be defined. And when it is not defined, the governors should also be creative about it. That is why some governors have not been able to generate revenue, because creativity is lacking. So it must be purposeful. We must have, when we have been having 3 billion in Ondo State, now we are having 30 billion. And we are not seeing anything on ground about the 30 billion. People should be worried. People should be worried. So government should control. So government should even guide, not control. Let's say guide.
1: Okay.
0: You have, let me tell you this. There are people who retired 2012 who have not been given their gratuity up to today. Some have died.
1: You know,
0: look at
1: states.
0: Our hospital. Doctors are moving away because of lack of this deployment, effective deployment of funds. We have no excuse in all those states. We have no excuse. And in many other states, we have seen parts of development. Now let's come to economy.
1: Okay.
0: How many industries have we encouraged in this state now? How many? We can't encourage, industries. They cannot be encouraged to come to Ondo State when electricity is haphazard. So the one did by, Agagu did at the Kajola area on Lagos, Sagamu Road.
1: You mean motor
0: what
1: show?
0: Have we done about it?
1: Okay.
0: The governor should sit down, look at what other states are doing in the better form, and do it in the best way he can in all those states. I agree that the rural areas have been neglected, but we need to benefit from this money. If you don't open the roads, how will you bring in palm produce to the city? So we have a lot of problems. Look at the state capital. Look at the way refuse management is being done in Ondo State. Is it even somebody mentioned this traffic light that the governor has done traffic light? Is that what where should we to be with 30 billion minimum coming to the state? This is very unfair.
1: All right.
0: I think the governors have to sit up.
1: Now back to Dr. Wale Fashakin. Honorable mentioned that now it's like the federal government is trying to play politics because we are, you know, moving towards electioneering period. I mean, the presidential general elections in 2027. This federal government is not being specific. Now, before that, you mentioned that you generalized this underperformance thing, talking about all state governors in Nigeria, like rating them same way. But when Nigerians would argue that some states are better than theirs, you know, they compare and contrast. So I'd like to ask you, do you agree with Honorable Akidioshe talking about federal government playing politics here? And also, why do you think some states perform better than others despite receiving like similar funds?
2: I quite agree with him that somehow the federal government is playing politics with all these policies. You could remember when the direct payment of revenue has been decided by court that all the local governments should have their revenue directly from the federal government. Up till now, the government has not put its stamp on this. They have the tools, they have the weapon. They can pay this in directly from the source. But the federal government is playing politics with it because it doesn't want to offend the state government, the governors, because of the politics and the election that is forthcoming. But the fact remains that, like I said, if money are being allocated to local government, they have their direct funds from the federal government. These are the closer government to the people. Why must the local government go to the state for an approval of a road that's supposed to be constructed by them? And then the contractor and the money will be paid directly from the government. It's uncalled for. That's not how they run government. And all the resources, even for the local government, are being taken by the state. These are things that the federal government could have intervened. It's not too much of money that made an impact. But the vision you have to utilize that money, that is the most important thing. You could remember during the one time, is that his problem was how to spend money. There was no refinery, there was no good roads, there was no other amenities. But he said his problem, that's when he brought in First Act 77. Governors to have vision. Our governor have vision, but he should utilize it.
1: All right, Honorable Akindioshe, still talking about accountability or the lack of it. Now, let's talk about who is really checking these governors. Earlier, you both mentioned that the federal government should step in. Now, we have states' House of Assembly. Can we talk about that? Are they really doing their job?
0: Well, I don't have any reservation about that. It's obvious the people can attest to the fact that it is when something happens, maybe any news pertaining to, with due respect to my colleagues there, they have not been doing as expected. We are supposed to hear from them in respect of budget and performance. But it's unfortunate because the whole house is one party. So it is business as usual. They cannot talk to, they cannot speak to power. They cannot call. I don't think they can have the courage to summon the commissioner for finance to come and answer some questions. How I wish they could do that. I've always mentioned it that the moment a particular party dominates the assembly, then they are in the pocket of the governor. If the governor is in the same party with them. And let me say this, I think the next election, people should understand the character of each person before voting them into office. Accountability begins with vision. In some years past, we had a governor for 8 years in this state, and the legacies are there. Not because all the assembly members were in the same party with him. No. The leader determined what he wanted to do, and he carried people along with vision.
1: All right.
0: Thank you.
1: In one sentence, Honorable, before I let go of you, what practical steps can citizens take to track projects and spendings of their governors? Because citizens should also demand accountability.
0: I think the House of Assembly needs to wake up and do certain things that are expected of them. It is then they are helping their party. When people can see that they are working and they are trying to justify that the people should be attended to, we need a people-faced, we need a government that has the face of the people in focus. Welfare, pay pensioners, pay debt contractors are crying on those things. Those contractors of the years past, they have not been paid, and we are having humongous money coming to the state. How can we inflate, how can our economy grow when people are suffering?
1: All right.
0: So I think accountability begins from vision and deployment of resources, adequate and efficient deployment of resources. Thank you.
1: All right, Doctor. Can you say citizens are doing enough to demand accountability from their state leaders?
2: They don't have the power. They won't even be heard. The representatives of the citizens are the members of the House of Assembly.
1: Okay.
2: Who has been given the power to challenge the excesses of the governor, either at the state or at the federal level. They have the power to impeach. They have the power to query. But once they compromise their power, that is the problem. The members of the House of Assembly should have at the back of their mind that they are representing the people. And the interest of the people must be paramount in their mind. Forget about whoever is the governor or whoever is the leader of a party in the state. Once you compromise the interest of the people, then you are missing it. Because the time will soon come that you have to go back and declare your stewardship to the people that have sent you. You did not send yourself. They will send you there to represent us. And you should represent the interest of, like, you know your local government, you know your constituents, you know what their need is. Why don't you try as much as possible to put this in the budget? Even if the budget is not prepared by the governor, and these are not inclusive, you can paddle the budget and let the governor know, we need this thing in my constituency. the government, the people are lacking this, are lacking that. And these are the things we have to approve the budget. The interest of the people should be paramount. Their needs should be one of the things you should put in at the back of your mind because you are representing them.
1: All right, doctor.
2: And to round it up, if that we are rounding up,
1: okay.
2: The interest of the people, the welfare of the people, and the security of the people should be paramount in any governance of the state. That should be one thing they should pursue and utilize the money meant for them adequately.
1: All right. I want to appreciate you, Dr. Fashakin, for joining us on Frank Talk on Adaba 88.9 FM today.
2: Thank you. It's my pleasure.
1: All right, Honorable Olusiji Akindioshe, thank you too for joining us on the program today.
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1: 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Today, it returns next Wednesday, and today I play those two social commentator, Dr. Wale Fashakin, and a former member House of Assembly in Ondo State, Honorable Olusiji Akindioshe. Ayola Fatukun is my name. Bye for now.

All right, you're welcome to another episode of Women Matters on Adaba 88.9 FM Akure. You're welcome on the program. My name is Faith Yusuf Elisha, and I am the host for this program. So, without wasting any more time, we're going to be starting this program strong, and we're going to be talking about something that is really quite important and not spoken about so openly in our society, especially when it comes to women and the matters of the heart. We're discussing today marital strife. Yes, marital strife. How do you deal with strife in your marriage, your relationship with your partner? Strife in marriage is something that many women experience, but they don't often talk about it openly. I know that every marriage has its moments of disagreement and misunderstanding, and sometimes even emotional distance. But how couples handle these moments can often determine whether the marriage grows stronger or weaker. So that is why today I've brought this topic so we can do justice to it. We want to have an honest conversation, you know, woman to woman, about dealing with conflict in your marriage and managing expectations. What can I do? What should I do when I find myself in that position where I just cannot, you know, think straight because something has happened with my spouse? What do I do to get myself out of that situation? Now, the goal is not to pretend that marriage is perfect. Obviously, we are all working towards perfection. Nobody is perfect, but we all have to get to a point where we understand each other enough to want to make the relationship work. And I have two amazing ladies to do justice to this topic today. Let's quickly take a short break and we'll get them on the line. When we return, the program will continue. Don't forget, it's Women Matters on Adaba, 88.9 FM Akure. Do stay with us.

0: right, you're welcome back to the program. Still Women Matters on Adaba 88.9 FM. And before we went on that break, I told you that I have two wonderful women joining me on the program today to discuss this issue of marital strife, conflict in marriage, in relationships. So even if you're not married, you have a partner, I know that at some point you would have gotten into a tiff with that person. So this is what we're discussing. I have with me Mrs. Lola Benjamin and also Mrs. Omolara Umoro. Good afternoon, ladies.
1: Good afternoon.
0: Thank you so much for joining me on the program.
2: It's a pleasure to be here.
0: Awesome. I'm going to start with you, Mrs. Lola Benjamin. I want you to help us understand the importance of communication in relationship. What is the importance of communication in conflict resolution?
1: Okay, thank you so much. Communication is key. The way we talk, the way we interact is very, very important. And, you know, good communication is someone speaking and the other party understanding exactly what is being said. I can say hello to you, and then you may not really get my hello. It may sound rude to you. It may sound acceptable to you. So once it's what I'm passing across to you, the information I'm passing across to you is misunderstood, the communication there is already broken. And most times that's enough is something to cause strife, is something to cause conflict, you know, especially in marriage, especially in the home. So communication is very key. So it's as simple as, of course, you are married to someone and, you know, we believe that you and that person has become one flesh. You are one with that person. So you should be able to ask, oh, do you mean this? You know, there are several instances that your spouse can say something and you feel offended. Please don't, you don't have to, you know, take up your face, and you can ask, the way you ask this thing, I feel offended. And truly he can explain better that, no, that's not what I meant. I meant it this way. So you see how communication has solved that problem. Mm-hmm. And it can be the other party as well. Like you said something, or your husband saying something to you, the wife, or the wife saying something to the husband, and, you know, he's not okay with it. He can feel free to ask questions. So communication is very key. And if you are angry, if you are displeased with something, you communicate. How did you get married? You communicated your love to that person. So please communicate even your displeasure. Let it be known. Let it be known. So that helps a lot, you know, when you speak about it. But of course, speaking about it not to cause more strife, but to cause solution, but to bring about solution. Because if I want to speak and, you know, bring up more issues, it will just go on and on. But when I have the mind to solve the issue, to solve it completely, so I'm now speaking from the standpoint of solution and bringing peace home. So I think communication is very, very key. And please, let's feel free. You know, this is how, you know, we have different personalities. You may not want to talk when you are angry. No, let me be later. And, you know, but please don't just bottle up. Bottling up causes a lot of harm. So speaking up helps a lot, and speaking with solution in mind.
0: Absolutely. You know, there's a difference between listening and hearing. So sometimes when people communicate and they're trying to pass a message across or express themselves, the other person is not listening to understand. He's just hearing. And the reaction the person complaining gets is usually not what they expect. From your explanation, is lack of communication the only reason why people have strife in their relationship? Or are there other reasons, other causes of strife?
1: Oh, yes, there are a lot more other causes of strife.
0: I want us to focus on the women, because, you know, women, we are very delicate individuals, special, created by God. Sometimes we can be a bit complicated, especially when it comes to our feelings and our emotions and expressing ourselves. So please, just help us understand what some of those triggers are that could get us to start, get us to a place where we are in a disagreement with our partner?
1: So there are several others aside communication. What can cause strife can be disagreement. You may disagree. You may have different opinions. Of course, we are different persons, right? A woman can have a different opinion on something and it can cause strife. Interest, your interest. I just don't think this is important, and the other person feels it's important. So that can cause strife. Finance, decision making in finance can cause strife in the home. How we approach things can cause strife in the home. Most of the time, there are untold things that are bottled up that cause a lot of things, like you did not communicate your pleasure, you know, and you keep on bottling and bottling and bottling. And, you know, we women, we like to give sign language thinking that our spouses should understand. And, you know, these our wonderful men, they don't get to understand those things. So you have to open your mouth and talk sometimes. You may be blessed with a spouse that with your sign language, he will ask what's going on, and then you have to talk what. Some men with all that sign language, they'll just think maybe you are on your period.
0: That season comes with a different type of emotion, right? I guess.
1: Yes. So a lot of things that maybe you are unable to meet up your goals too. It can even make your emotions, and you know, it begins to cause strife. So a lot of things, anything can cause strife. Actually, that's the truth. You know, and you being right can even cause strife. You are right. Your spouse is right. Nobody's wrong, and you know, and you have to reach a consensus. You have to reach one particular decision. It can cause strife. So it's how we now decide to resolve these issues, knowing that, okay, no, we are in this together. So that helps us a lot.
0: But where do we draw the line when it comes to, you mentioned bottling things up, right? I know there's a thin line, but where do we draw the line between communicating and silence? So sometimes your spouse does something and you can let it go, but when should I speak out about my spouse's actions that are making me feel uncomfortable? Do you get the question?
1: Yes,
0: you don't want to be complaining about everything.
1: So how do we draw the line between when to be quiet, when to keep quiet, and then when to speak up about something? We know our personalities, right? We have different personalities. And if you know you are the person that if you want to speak up, it's going to be an outburst, like everybody, the whole house will know. So you may want to be a little bit calm for that period. Before, you know, time in itself heals. If you are angry all of a sudden, just give it some hours, and you see that the rage that you had then is not as much as it is. Then at that point, you can explain that, oh, I'm not okay with this. I can give an instance, like if you're the woman that is more tidy and then your husband is not, and you know, he's more fond of scattering the house, and you are talking again and again. You may just decide to keep quiet. You know, we are talking about drawing the thin line, and I'm just trying to make. So you may decide to keep quiet, and you know, he sees you trying to clean up his mess all of the time. Let me put it that way: clean up this mess. And you know, if you come out one day and say, "No, now why are you doing this?" You know, you can't speak up. He will even know that. No, you have tried. Like you have tried, because he has seen you all the time doing this is something I've done. I'm like, oh, why now? You know that
0: all men always are that sensitive. Oh. Some people are not that sensitive.
1: Okay, that's true. That's true also. So that's it. You can be patient. You know, one thing I would say, and I learned that has helped me also, is that sometimes we should treat these are men as our babies too. You know, with our babies, we can be patient.
0: I hope some men will not take offense by that statement.
1: I hope so too. But they love to be treated as babies though. Right. But you know, in as much we still discipline and tell them that no, this is wrong. Yeah. You know, so we we try, we help them, but you know, speaking out all of the time can make you look like, oh, this is my wife, nags too much. Yes, she complains a lot. So you can apply wisdom to it. Honestly, you keep quiet, you just put it all together. But you know when he's excited, you know when he's talking, you know when he wants the, you know when he wants, So maybe after that, you can ask, you can tell that, oh, I didn't like this. Oh, you meant this. And you'll be very surprised that he didn't mean it the way you took it, or you will just see how clear everything just falls in. And you know, some men too, let's not think that, okay, I've complained once, he has changed. No, it will take time. Let's give them time. They change. So, and just prepare your mind that even if, you know, I started with having that mindset of solution, even if he doesn't change, we'll be all right, last.
0: Okay, solution now. What should we do? I find out that I'm harboring some resentment towards my partner. What can I do?
1: Okay, solution. The first thing, your health is important. I like to be very practical. Your health is important. You are harboring anger, harboring issues. The person may not even be aware. The person may be aware but cannot help himself, actually. And, you know, and you are the one that is going to have terminal diseases, high blood pressure. You're the one that will be visiting the hospital again. So please love yourself and let go. That's the first thing I would say. Just love yourself, let go, and be fine. Your health is important. Your health is very important. So just let go and forgive. You know, when you have that mindset that forgive, I love myself, I let go, I forgive. So even you don't have room for grudges, you don't have room for hurt, you don't, because your mindset is already set that I love myself, I don't want to have sickness or diseases or high blood pressure, I just let go. I know it may not sound as easy as it is, but once you have that in your mind, it begins to come out, because whatever you have inside of you comes out, right? So another thing I know that I do that helps me a lot is also, it's also being truthful to ourselves, right? So we can be truthful to ourselves and be honest sometimes. That really goes a long way. You know, the popular saying that the truth sets you free. So sometimes if we can be truthful, because sometimes trials and all of that, if you check, and once the truth is, you know, it's just like you're playing a card and what, and you just put the truth there. And once you put the truth, that's all. The answers all come in and every solutions are given, right? So we just have to be truthful to ourselves, be honest. Sometimes it may not be easy. You may need to swallow your pride and just say, oh, that's true, you're right. And I'm wrong. And I said the other time that both of you may be right, you know, but, you know, the intention to just have peace, the end of every war is peace. That's it. So there's no point trying to bring war here, war there. It's peace. So you can just come with peace and you're fine. You're fine at all costs. You can choose peace and you'll be fine. And remember, first of all, because of your health. Because you were fine before you decided to marry this man. So it's not because of this man you will now go and become sick, you know. Yeah. You will now become sick and you will not be able to take care of your children and all of that. So please, you have to first of all be fine. Choose choose forgiveness. Choose to be truthful. I listened to a skit that spoke about holding a cup. A glass cup of water. It looks very simple. It's not heavy at all, but it's as heavy as how long you choose to hold it. So if I hold a glass cup for a minute, I don't feel any weight on it. But if I choose to hold it for 24 hours, my hands will be shaking. I will be sweating. So that's what happens when we decide to hold on to strife, to anger, to all of these things that don't add up, but instead kill us. That's the truth. They don't add up. They don't bring joy to you. They don't even add to your lifespan. So the more you hold on to it and stay with it, the more destruction you are bringing to yourself. you know, and I'm more of you loving yourself and choosing to be happy. I think that should be that.
0: Thank you so much for that analogy of the glass cup. Very, very insightful.
1: Thank you so much, ma'am.
0: Okay, let's hear from you, Mrs. Umoro. You know those times when there are things that have been going on for a while, and you just feel it's not necessary to speak about because they are not big things, you know, like they're not big things that will cause an argument and you just overlook them. Over time, those things that you overlook now begin to make you feel irritated and sort of angry. You now start developing some kind of resentment in your heart towards your partner. You're like, this person is getting me angry, but you're not able to communicate to this person to say, this is what and what and what you did, because it's the number of things that the person have done over time. So how do you offload that kind of resentment, or how do you handle that kind of situation?
1: I think when we got married, I used to be that person that wants to do something wrong. This thing you did, I didn't like it too. No matter how little, no matter how small. And I discovered that man wasn't that kind of person. He used to overlook a lot. And then the day he decides to speak up, and he speaks up from the point of, I have complained, you did this, you did this, that's it, you woke up. Because I've not been talking. Do you get?
0: Yeah.
1: So I now told myself that there are some things that I really don't have to address. This is how me, I did my own. Okay, there are some things that I should be able to overlook. It's not going to harm you. It's not going to harm the other person. It's really not important that you address it. What I try to do now is I let those ones go. Then there are some that, because I don't want to say, because the complaints that I'm always trying to, you know, complain about this, talk about this, and then I'll now let everything go. Because for me personally, if I decide to start letting everything go, it will start, like you said, it start piling up. Before you know, you start having this hatred for the person.
0: Yeah.
1: So I told myself, okay, which one should I address? That I know that if I don't address now, might cause something serious in the future. Do you understand? So for me right now, it's not everything I talk about. There are some things that it does that I don't like, but I know that, it's not that it's serious like that, so I let it go. There are the ones that I know that this one is very important in this marriage. We need to trash it. We need to talk about it. We address it.
0: That's a very, very wonderful perspective. Communication and then selective discussions with your partner.
1: Yeah.
0: You select what you discuss or what you address. You don't have to talk about everything.
1: Yes.
0: You talk about the ones that you know you cannot let go of. Okay. Is there anything else or an advice you'd like to give a younger woman about handling conflict in marriage before I let you go?
1: What I would like to say is, when you have an argument with your partner, or maybe when there's conflict or something, this particular thing I'm about to say is actually not easy. Like I said earlier, you're trying to give your own point and trying to make that person see reasons why the person is the person that is wrong, not you. But I feel that one of the things that we should learn as women, especially, is to learn to listen and not be emotional. You know, there's something I learned recently. I want to say some things that my partner has done that I don't like. I would say, I feel. It doesn't mean that that is what you do, but this is how it makes me feel.
0: Yeah.
1: You understand? So it's two different things. I am not saying that is what you did, but I am telling you that this is how it makes me feel. Do you get? So that is one thing that I am learning.

Wow, you've heard it there from our two wonderful guests, Mrs. Lola Benjamin and Mrs. Omolara Umoru. Communication is something that we cannot overemphasize its importance. It's very, very important that you communicate. And I know that for women, it can be a bit difficult communicating our feelings, and we have a lot of them. It might be difficult, but just try, okay? And like Mrs. Lara said, you do not have to say everything that comes to your mind or everything that you feel your partner is doing wrong. The things that matter to you, things that are important, that you know would hurt this marriage, you can communicate them effectively in a soft way that would not hurt your partner, but he would also listen, okay? So communication is important, effective communication. So thank you so much. This is the size of our package for you this week. Join us again next week, Wednesday, when we'll be coming your way with another edition of Women Matters. Have yourself a beautiful afternoon. My name is Faith Yusuf Elisha. Bye for now.

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1: Ebola virus disease don't waka from Democratic Republic of Congo way day for East Africa, come enter France for Europe. France announced the first case of Ebola where them identify for their territory on Wednesday. And Tori be say, now one doctor will return from DR Congo, carry him come. The health ministry say, the doctor will return from one humanitarian mission for Congo, test positive for Ebola for mainland France. The ministry add say, them don't isolate the doctor and contact tracing, they go on as them encourage Europeans, make them no fear, sake of say, the risk for the general population they low. According to World Health Organization WHO, the Ebola outbreak they popular for DR Congo and it don't infect more than 1,000 people and 267 people die sick of the disease. How you go take prevent them? Wash your hands every time with soap and water. Clean surfaces with water where get chlorine. No they touch people where don't they infected so that it no go catch you and stop to shake hands. No near dead body, especially the one where Ebola kill. No kill, touch or chop bush meat. Early treatment of specific symptoms fit improve survival of the person we get them. Medical teams them must wear full personal protective equipment PPE when them they attend to cases to prevent infection. Now people where wear proper PPE go bury dead body them. Even though one vaccine for the Zaire strain of Ebola where they common for DR Congo day, no approved vaccine day for the Sudan strain of Ebola. Enter bbcpidgin.com for more story and follow us for all our social media platforms including our TikTok and WhatsApp channel.
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6: Being blessed is not just about material things, even though it does not exclude material things. Bible pattern of thinking is to think from the place where everything is provided, and then from there be getting the things. Not start from I don't have anything, but I'm trusting God to get.
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6: The posture of the blessed man, the posture, the position, how he is. A lot of times we have a problem recognizing what God says and recognizing how God says what he says. Many times we allow human understanding to influence the meaning of God's word to us. But my job this morning is to show you from scripture what it means to be a blessed man and how you stand in the place of the blessing. Can you hear me? I said, can you hear me? We many times have different things that we assume that we know, even though we don't really know them. We just make a lot of assumptions usually in life. And it can cost us greatly sometimes when we assume too much. Hallelujah. So it's better to always get back to the word of God and find out what God says on the matter instead of running on assumptions. Praise the Lord. How does God define a man that is blessed? Before we get to the posture of the blessed man, I want to talk to you about what it means to be blessed. There are about four or three major definitions of the blessing or the blessed man that I have here by the Spirit to share with you today. The first one is what is primarily emphasized in the New Testament. Are you hearing this? Can you hear me? Where do we live in? New Testament or Old Testament? Okay, you know that one now. Talk to me now. Where do we live in? New or old? New covenant, that's where we are based. That's where we are. So it's important to always know what the New Testament says on matters. Okay? Before you go ahead to make certain conclusions. For example, love your neighbor as I have said, or as yourself rather, is a good way to live, but it's not God's best. Because love your neighbor as yourself was what was emphasized a lot in the old covenant. Are you hearing what I'm saying? In fact, when Jesus came, Jesus spoke about that because Jesus lived under the old covenant, and some of us don't know that. But the new covenant did not start until after the death of Jesus. The Bible says that until a testator is dead, the testament cannot be ratified. It cannot begin. Do you understand this? You don't get to inherit anything if your father is alive. They can give you gifts, but not inheritance. Because the word inheritance communicates the fact that the person has passed on. So whatever belongs to them now automatically belongs to you. Do you understand this? Are you sure you are following what I'm saying? So the new covenant didn't start, the Bible teaches us this, that the new covenant didn't start until after the passing of Jesus Christ, after his death, burial, and resurrection. So many of the things that Jesus talked about in his lifetime, he spoke of them under the old covenant. Are you hearing what I'm saying? But of course, there are many things. In fact, if you read your Jesus' words, one time he was talking, he said, I have many things to tell you that you cannot bear. He said, but I will go, and the Holy Spirit is going to come, and when he comes, he will guide you into these things. So the ministry after Jesus' resurrection, of course, as revealed to us in the word of God, speaks of God's mind for us today. Did you hear what I said? And this is quite important, because a lot of times, not knowing this difference can do a lot of damage. Like you say, love your neighbor as yourself. But it's possible that you don't love yourself. Haven't you heard that some people don't love themselves? Or have you not seen how some people behave? It tells that they have no love for themselves. Are you getting this? So if you don't love yourself, you are going to do terrible things to your neighbor. Do you agree? Just look at the way some of you spend money and you can tell that you don't love yourself. You work so hard, dress so tattered. You work so hard, eat so bad. Do you understand this? You're making a lot of money, but you have no love for yourself. And that's why if you're a young man, you waste the money on all sorts of frivolities. Every lady around you sees you as ATM. Are you following what I'm saying? And you too, you are not failing. You are steadily keeping to that. You are dispensing. Glory to God. Because you probably have very little love or little estimation of yourself. There are people who believe that they don't deserve certain things. I'm a pastor. I deal with people for a living. So if I tell you, believe me, there are many people, I've met people who believe that they deserve a bad husband. Yeah, I've met that quite a lot of times. You meet somebody, you're interacting with them. Maybe the man is beating them and you're talking with them. And they tell you that they know the kind of life they lived before. They believe that this is what God has given to them. This is somebody who doesn't love themselves. Look to yourself and look at yourself properly. Look at yourself very well. Say, I deserve the best.
1: I deserve the best.
6: Now say it this way. Say, nothing is too good for me. If you are single, say it well. Say, nothing is too good for me. Now put marriage in your mind while you say it. Say, nothing is too good for me. Yeah, you don't have to be given crumbs in life. You deserve a seat at the table. Glory to God. Jesus died for you. You are not a non-entity. You are somebody in Christ. Glory to God. Now that's important. So, under the new covenant, there is something else that it's told us about how to love. The Bible says, love your neighbor as Christ has loved you. So this is beyond loving your neighbor as yourself. Because you cannot die for yourself, for most people. But Christ died for you. Is that extent that God wants you to get to in loving your neighbor? Love as Christ has loved. You are a husband, love your wife as Christ, not as you have been taught by culture. Not how it is done in your tradition or your village people. Do you understand this? It is as Christ has loved the church. So the proper portrait of love in a home is not what men are supposed to do. That's why I don't like it when people define love by certain things in the movies and in a neighbor's life. You see, your neighbor might be buying flowers every day. That's not what love is. Buy flowers. I'm not saying it's wrong. You see, but I'm saying that is not the ultimate yardstick for determining what Bible love that is demanded that the husband should give to the wife is. What's the point? The point is there are definitions that are not necessarily the way we have known it over time. Are you getting this? Do you know even the work of your hand and the purpose for the work of your hand? According to the scriptures, the purpose for the results of your work is primarily to help other people before it is for yourself. Let him that steal no more, that he may, let him work with his hand, that he may have to give to those who are in need. So the Bible tells you that the first purpose for your finances, listen, that's not to say don't take care of yourself, we'll come there. The first purpose of your finances is actually to look out for other people. So it doesn't matter how well you are doing for yourself, if there is nobody who is thanking God because of you. Do you understand what I'm saying? If there is nobody who is standing and saying, God, thank you for this man, thank you for this woman, you are not living God's best. That's why I always encourage, pay better those who work with you. If you have a driver, doesn't mean that there is a tag, 40,000. You see, Or in fact, for some, they are doing way worse. 25,000. I met a young man the other day. He was working somewhere, day and night security. And I asked him, we're talking, and he told me he was being paid 25,000 or so. And I was amazed. I met somebody else who told me that they were being paid, I think it was 15,000. And they said that they used to deduct from the money many times before it gets to them. It will be left with 9 or 8. See, this is not 2001. And yet the person doing this might be so blessed that that money is nothing. But because they don't understand, and sometimes they are Christians. These are people who can say, kapayata, katapayata, or pray, or fast. Oh God, calm down. Your wickedness is very obvious. The Bible says the queen of Sheba came to Solomon's house, and when she saw the way Solomon's servants were living, she knows that there are levels to this thing. Do you understand this? So we can look at your house, girl, and tell where your life is. The true state of your spirit is seen in the person. No verse. It's like I came to shoot you today. Glory to God. And funny enough, this is not part of my teaching, but it's for you. Hallelujah. So, what does it mean to be blessed? If we already established that it's possible to understand something that is not in God's mind, what exactly does it mean to be blessed? Does blessing, being blessed, does it just mean that you have money? Of course, you are wise now. You've been in church for a while. You've been taught the word of God. You should know by now that that's not all that it is. Now, there are two extremes to this thing. There are those who say that to be blessed means that you have money. There are those who say that to be blessed is spiritual. It has nothing to do with material things. Both of you, they lie.
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6: Now, there are two extremes to this thing. There are those who say that to be blessed means that you have money. There are those who say that to be blessed is spiritual. It has nothing to do with material things. Both of you, they lie. Do you understand what I'm saying? And I'm going to show that to you from scripture. Being blessed is not just about material things, even though it does not exclude material things. You should write it. It's not just about material things, and it does not exclude material things. Is that clear? Let's begin from Ephesians chapter 1 and verse 3. If you don't have the book Carito, Distinguished by Favor, this book here, you should get a copy. It will bless you. From page 25 to 35, I explained a few things about the blessing that I will not have the time to explain today. Okay? So get the book for yourself. So Ephesians 1, 3. Can you read, please? Let's go. It says, blessed be the God and Father of our Lord Jesus Christ, who had blessed us with all spiritual blessings in heavenly places in Christ. Now, in this verse of scripture, you find blessings, blessed, used twice. Both of them don't mean the same thing. Are you listening to this? You know, you can find the meaning of a word in the use of the word, right? For instance, I stabbed her at the back. It doesn't mean, it may mean that you literally carried a knife and stabbed somebody at the back, right? But it might also mean that you talked about a person in a certain way, or you hurt a person in a certain way, right? For instance, if I see you bleeding from your back and I ask you what happened, and you say Joshua stabbed me at the back, it carries a certain meaning. I understand what you are saying. That doesn't mean Joshua gossiped me. It means that Joshua took knife for my back. You don't know the meaning of chuk? Praise the Lord. Now, if I find myself also in a conversation with somebody, and I ask, the person is talking to me, and say, that fellow hurt me. Simbi hurt me. She hurt me bad. Usually she's usually in that place. So she hurt me really bad. What happened? He said, I told them the secret of my life. And they stabbed me at the back. What does that mean? They carried your secret and put it on Crest FM. They called it Crest Adaba. what will you like to know about so, so, and so? Now, the two stab at the back carry different meanings. So you have to check the use of words a lot of times to know the meaning of the word. Is that okay? For instance, blessed be God does not mean you gave God money. It doesn't mean you laid hands on God. In fact, the other day, as I was praying, I decided to bless God. You see, that's not the meaning. It doesn't mean you are imparting on God. Are you in church? What does it mean? It basically means that you are honoring Him. You are giving Him praise. You are giving Him adoration. You are thanking Him. You are grateful for what He's doing in your life. Yet, when God says, blessed be you, it doesn't mean He's honoring you. He's grateful for the role you are playing in His life. That's not the meaning. Yet, when you say the same word to God, it means something else. When God used the same word on you, it means something totally different. Do you understand? When God says, I bless you, it could mean several things. It could mean He's giving you spiritual gifts. It could mean He's giving you material wealth, right? It could mean that He has spoken well of you. It could mean several things. But when you say it to God, it means only one thing. Father, thank you. You understand? Twali. Praise God. Basically, that's all. So, notice what Paul says here. Blessed be the God and Father of our Lord Jesus Christ. So, he was giving adoration and praises to the God and Father of our Lord Jesus Christ. Are you here?
1: Yes, sir.
6: Then he says something else. He says, who had blessed us? So, we are thanking God. We are honoring God. We are giving Him praise because He had done something for us. And what is that? He says, He blessed us with all spiritual blessings in heavenly places in Christ. So, once we come into Christ Jesus, we have been blessed. Question, what does it mean that God has blessed us with all spiritual blessings in heavenly places in Christ? First and foremost, the word spiritual there does not necessarily mean you cannot see it. It means blessings that come by the Holy Spirit. It could be physical. This is where some New Testament believers who say they are sticklers for the word, this is where they miss out on it a lot of times. Because they say that it's all spiritual. No. The word in the Greek doesn't depict all spiritual. And I explained that in that book, Carito. Let me show you something. Amplified Classic. Are you in church?
1: Yes,
6: Amplified Classic. Quickly, please. Church, can we read? Everybody. May blessing... praise. He's explaining that blessing. That's what King James called, blessed be God. Are you here? So he's explaining that blessing and he says, may blessing, praise, laudation, and eulogy be to the God and the Father of our Lord Jesus Christ, the Messiah, who has blessed us in Christ Jesus with every spiritual. Then he begins to explain what spiritual is. Given by the Holy Spirit. Did you come to church?
1: Yes, sir.
6: He says it is blessing that is given by the Holy Spirit. The Holy Spirit can give you deliverance.
2: Yes, sir.
6: He can deliver you from trouble, right?
2: Yes, sir.
6: That qualifies for a blessing.
2: Yes, sir.
6: He can give you an idea that will translate to money in your life.
2: Yes, sir.
6: That qualifies for a blessing. Right? He can cause people to favor you materially and maybe dash you a house, dash you a car, dash you some good amount of money. Are you following this? That qualifies for blessing. He can give you spiritual gifts in that now your discernment is heightened. Your gifts of feelings is operating perfectly. Everything is working. All of that qualifies because they come from the Holy Spirit. So when he says spiritual gifts in Ephesians 1:3, he's actually talking about the source of the gift. Or when he says spiritual blessings, he's talking about the source, not the gift being spiritual. Do you understand? Did you come to church?
1: Yes, sir.
6: You are in for something big to do. Are you ready? Okay. So, it's clear here. So the first one, we are praising God. Then the next one is that we recognize that God has given us something. And we said, that's God blessing us with everything. Spiritual, physical, whatever things they are. Okay? Now, but the word bless, when God says that you are blessed in Christ, it means about primarily about three things. And I'm going to try to give you all three. Number one, when you are a blessed man, the blessed man in Christ, this is who he is. Okay? Are you here? Number one, he is somebody that God has spoken well of. A blessed man, according to New Testament theology, or the New Testament part of your Bible, is a man who God has no evil testimony about. Wow. Pastor, is it possible for God not to have an evil testimony about a man? Yes, it is. The Bible tells us that once you come into Christ, that God no longer has an evil testimony about you. Glorious things are spoken of you, he says. Are you listening to this? What kind of things are spoken of you? Glorious things. So when God thinks over you, when God broods over your life, he's not seeing shortcomings. He's not saying you are good for nothing. That's not what God sees. The Bible says that when God looks at you, he speaks glorious things over you. Are you hearing what I'm saying here? Yeah. This is why it's important that you stop speaking things that are not glorious over yourself. Because when you are not speaking things that are, or when you are speaking things that are not glorious over yourself, all you are doing is taking a position that is anti-God in your life. Are you listening to what I'm saying here? So you must learn to confess that he said the same thing in agreement. That's the meaning of confess in the Bible. Is to say the same thing in agreement with God on any matter. So if God looks at you and says you are the righteousness, my righteousness, you don't say, oh God, you don't really know me. Oh, me, I know myself. I can never be righteousness of anybody, talk less of you. But God says, are you in Christ? Do you believe in Jesus? And he says, so long as you are in Christ, I have made you my righteousness. 2 Corinthians 5:21. Quickly, look at this quickly. Glory to God. I said glory to God. Did you come to church? Now look at this. 2 Corinthians 5:21. He said, for he hath made him to be sin for us, who knew no sin, that we might be made. Might be what? Made, might be made the righteousness of God in Christ. So we were made in him, in Christ, we were made the righteousness of God. So God made you his righteousness. Once you are in Christ, 1 Corinthians 1:30, it says Christ has been made unto us. Quickly, 1 Corinthians chapter 1 and verse 30. But of him are you in Christ Jesus, who of God is made unto us wisdom, righteousness, sanctification, and redemption. In other words, God has satisfied himself in all these ways by making you, making Christ to be something to you. Do you understand this? So our wisdom is the wisdom of Christ. So you may be foolish naturally, yes, wise with God. That wisdom anyway should impact on your natural life. Because the spiritual controls. Are you in church? You may not look like the righteousness, yet Christ has been made unto you righteousness. You may not look like sanctification, yet Christ has been made unto you sanctification. You may not look like redemption, yet Christ has been made unto you redemption. That's why we now tell you, live well. Because this is who you have been made, so you can actually live like this now. You can actually abstain from that wrong. You can do without taking bribe, even though you work in Nigeria. Are you listening to what I'm saying? Yeah, you don't have to cut corners. Why? Because Christ has been made unto you righteousness. Christ has been made unto you sanctification. Are you listening to what I'm saying? You can live a sanctified life. Are you in church? I said glory to God. Ah, this is powerful. So we have been blessed. And I said, that means that he speaks well of us. He speaks well. Oh, God has spoken well of you. That means God does not have an evil testimony of you. And that's what he calls blessed in Ephesians 1:3. I have no evil testimony of this fellow. If God looks at me, he's not regretting. He's not looking at himself and saying, oh, I make mistake, oh, I waste blood of Jesus. Are you hearing what I'm saying? He didn't waste his blood. He did a perfect work in your life, and he sees it as perfect.
3: We invite you to worship with us at Agape Springs International Ministries this Sunday at any of our locations. 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
1: Hello, I'm Mike Perkins at the BBC Sports Centre with the latest World Cup news. There was frustration for England as they were held to a goalless draw by Ghana in Boston. Ghana produced a resolute defensive display on Tuesday to limit their opponents to just a few goal-scoring chances late on in the game. With his thoughts on the match, here's England's Jude Bellingham.
2: Had a couple of moments. It was hard to get in a game, but like always, second game fever, isn't it? With England, win the first one, do well, and then draw the second one. But it's okay. I think they played for a draw, as it would have seen them go through, and fair play to them. They did a great job.
1: England are now top of Group L on goal difference from Ghana with 4 points. Also in the group, Croatia beat Panama 1-0 in Toronto. In Group K, Cristiano Ronaldo scored twice for Portugal as they hammered Uzbekistan 5-0 in Houston. The 41-year-old is now the first player to ever score in six editions of the tournament. Here's Portugal's manager, Roberto Martinez.
3: Nobody gives you a better assessment of what you do in your career than the longevity in football. That I was asking him the other day, I don't know if it's genetic or his work. And I do believe that it's a combination of both. I never worked with a player that has got that capacity that whatever happens today, tomorrow is going to be the hungriest player to improve.
1: Portugal is second in Group K behind Colombia. Colombia beat the Democratic Republic of Congo 1-0 to progress to the last 32. The five-time champions Brazil take on Scotland in Miami. Brazil kick off on Wednesday, top of Group C on goal difference with 4 points. Morocco also play Haiti in that group. The other two matches today are in Group B. Bosnia-Herzegovina play Qatar and Switzerland face Canada. 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

0: Hello, hello, hello, hello, my little cuties. How are you doing? Good evening to you, wherever you're listening to this wonderful radio, Adaba 88.9 FM. And this is the moment, the special time for you, my lovely little cuties. This is the time for your program, Kitty's Crib, on Adaba 88.9 FM, and this is the voice of your lovely cute auntie Bean. So who is excited this evening? How was school today? And hope you enjoyed the classes today, and hope you understood what your teachers taught you in school today. You know, it's very important you understand so that it won't be like you're just wasting your time in school, okay? Make sure that you understand, and every time your teacher teaches you, if you don't understand some things, please do well to either meet your teachers again, or if you have a very brilliant girl or boy in class, please do well to walk up to them. Tell them, oh, please can you try to explain this to me again so that I can understand better. It won't take anything away from you, and it will not stick with you, you know. Whatever anybody is going to say, don't care, don't bother. All you need is that you want to know this particular thing, you want to know this particular subject, you want to have the knowledge, you want to have the right knowledge you're supposed to have for your subjects. And it is very important. It's not bad if you go to them and ask them to teach you. All right, little cuties, welcome once again to your lovely program, Kitty's Crib. So now, go tell a little cutie to tell another little cutie that it is time for your lovely program. Don't be selfish, okay? You can't just listen to this alone, because today we are doing something very, very, very nice and important. It's going to be fun, I promise you. All right, who is going to remind me of what we did last week? And before then, listen to how we do it on the show in a few seconds, and I will be right back.
1: Listen to how we do it on this show. One, those allowed to call in to answer questions are those from the age of 5 to 15.
2: Two,
1: when you call in, say your name, class, age, the name of your school, and the street you are calling from.
2: Three,
1: no tips from your parent, guardian, or anyone around you.
2: Four,
1: no whispers.
2: Five,
1: no side talk on your own part. 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
2: Six,
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0: All right, welcome back, little cuties. I'm sure you have listened to how we do it on this show. So when you call in, please do the right thing. Don't let me remind you. All right, so what are we doing today? Before then, let's do a quick recap on what we did last week. So who can remind me of what we did last week? Who can remind me of our last week's charge? And I also have some questions for you before we go into what we are doing today. So these are the numbers for you to dial to be part of this program: 081-62-51-99-91 or 090-34-36-49-82. I'll take the numbers again: 081-62-51-99-91. Don't forget, if you're not with us last week, please don't call in. Hello. Hello. Okay, please do well to call back. Those that listened to the program last week, and you know what we did, do well to call in. And tell us what we did last week. Remind us of what we did last week. 081-62-51-99-91 or 090-34-36-49-82. Hello. Hello. I lost that call. Network, don't do that this evening. My little cuties want to call in, please. 081-62-51-99-91 or 090-343-6498-2. Those are the numbers for you to dial to remind us of what we did last week, Little Cuties.

0: Hello. Okay, at last that I feel let's go into what we have today. And don't worry, when you call in, I'll still ask you the question. Don't worry. All right, because of our time, so that you have time to also answer today's question. All right, what are we looking at today? What are we taking a look at today? What is our charge for today? You know how we do it, right? Go now. Take your jotter and your pen. Take your jotter and your pen. Let's start today's program. So, 1, 2, 3, 4, 5. Okay, I'll add another 3 seconds. 1, 2, 3. Okay, 4, 5. I ended up adding another 5 seconds so that you can get your jotter and your pen ready. Okay, I'm sure a lot of you are with your jotter and your pen. And I know some of you are still sitting down. You're still sitting down without your jotter and your pen. No problem. Okay, when those that took their jotter and their pen are answering questions and are winning gifts, you will not be part of it. So, no problem. All right. So, what's our charge for today? Our charge for today says, what do you think you can? Or you think you can't? You are right. Don't worry. I'll take that again. So, if you haven't taken your jotter and your pen, this is your opportunity to go and get your jotter and your pen. All right. Our charge for today is whether you think you can or you think you cannot. You are right. It says that either ways, whatever you say, you are right. And this is written by who? Henry Ford. Henry Ford. Henry Ford. What's our chart for today? Whether you think you can. Whether you think you can. Or you think you can't. You are right. That means whatever you think, you are right. If you're saying that, oh, I cannot ride that bicycle. Or I cannot do my mathematics assignment. You are right. And another, maybe your friend or another person is saying that, oh, I can ride that bicycle. I can do my mathematics assignment. They are right. So you are what you say you are. You can do what you say you can do by putting efforts. But in the first place, when you say you cannot do it, that means you will not even be able to put effort in the first place. You'll not be able to like try to do it in the first place because you believe you cannot do it. And when you believe you cannot do something, there is no way you will try it out. So you'll be there. You won't be able to do it. That shows that you are right. By saying you cannot do it, you're still right. And if you say you can do it, that means you will try it, or you are trying it, and you are able to get results, means that you are also right. When you say, for example, you take your school uniform, and maybe somebody is arguing with you that you cannot wash your school uniform, that you're still very young, you can't wash your school uniform, and you just, you know, you got home and you took your school uniform and you said, yes, I can wash my school uniform. And you took it to a bathroom or wherever you wash and you start washing it. Aren't you right? You are right that you can do it. But when someone say you cannot wash your school uniform and you agree with that person, oh, I can't wash my school uniform, you are still right because you're not washing it, you're not trying it. So whatever you say you can do, whatever you say you are right. So what does this mean? It means that you should be positive. Say the right things. Do the right things. Say you can do it. Okay? And this is written by who? Henry Ford. Henry Ford. Henry is spelled as H-E-N-R-Y. H-E-N-R-Y. Ford. F-O-R-D, Ford. F-O-R-D, Ford. All right, so what is our topic for today? That was our charge for today. That was our charge for today, the one I just finished. Now, to the second segment. What is our topic for today? What are we doing? What are we talking about today? Mm-hmm. Are you still with your jotter and your pen? So, follow me now. Let's go. Our topic for today is building self-confidence. Building self-confidence. This is not a time to call little cuties. This is the time to listen. And after listening, you will call. I've been getting some calls now that you're supposed to listen. And when it's time for you to call, you will not call on time. Mm-hmm. So listen first so that you can call to say the right thing. All right. Our topic for today is building self-confidence. Building self-confidence. So if you're being asked, what is self-confidence? What is self-confidence? Self-confidence means believing in yourself. Mm-hmm. And knowing that you can learn, grow, and do good things. Yes, I'm practically explaining it to you. Self-confidence means that you believe in yourself. Yes, you know that it's different from being proud. It's very different from being proud. Because I know a lot of you now, you're there saying, so Auntie Beam, what does it mean to be proud? Is it not the same thing as being proud? No, it's not the same thing as being proud. Self-confidence is very, very different from being proud. Okay? Self-confidence is, it means believing in yourself. Self-confidence means what? Believing in yourself. Believing that, oh, I can do this. I can do it. Whatever people have said that you cannot do, or whatever, maybe somebody just walk up to you and say, do you think you can learn that that physics subject? No, you can't. That physics, you can't do it. But if you have self-confidence, you say, why not? I can do it. I can do it. What was there in physics that I cannot do? I can do it. You tell the person that, no. Why would you say I cannot do it? Why would you say I cannot ride that bicycle? I can. And through constant practice, I can. You tell somebody, you mean I cannot wash the plate? I can. You mean I cannot go to the cannot go for the competition and win? I can. That's what we call self-confidence. Why being proud? Now let me tell you the meaning of when someone is proud. It's a satisfied feeling of yourself, satisfied feeling of your achievements, saying that, oh, I have arrived. I've done more than enough. I'm okay with all I've done. Nobody can do more than me. That is being proud. But confidence means that, you know, you can do things even when people said you cannot do it. Even when people feel that, oh, you can't do this, you can't do that. Even when people feel like, oh, what do you mean? Do you think Kemi can go for that competition and win? You will tell them that, yes, you can go for the competition and you can win. Okay? That is what we call what? Confidence. That is what we call what? Shout louder. Say that louder. Let me hear you. Let me hear you here. Okay? Okay? That's it. Mm-hmm. I can hear you say that. That's confidence. So, why is it important to have self-confidence? Why is it important? It is important because it helps you believe in yourself and in your abilities. Okay? When you are confident, you're willing to learn, you're willing to grow, you're willing to face any challenges. It is when you don't have confidence that you'll be told that you cannot do something, and you also be thinking, can I really do it? That is, you don't have confidence. But when somebody tells you you cannot do a particular thing, and you say, no, I can. And I will. I can do that. I can be a doctor. I'm not scared of any subjects. No subjects is very, very hard for me. No, they're a piece of cake. They are very simple. I can do it. Okay? So it helps you to try new things. It helps you overcome challenges. It helps you to improve in learning. It encourages your good decision making for you. It helps you to build healthy friendships. Okay? Those are the reasons why self-confidence is very, very important. So, as a child, if you want to have self-confidence, what are the things you should be saying? What are the things you should be saying to yourself? Number one, be saying that I can try. Even if it's something that you've never done before, you say I can try. Number two, you say I can learn from my mistakes. Number three, I may not know it now, but I can improve. Those are the things you should be saying to yourself. And number four, you say that you believe in yourself. Say, I believe in myself. Number five, why? You keep saying you believe in yourself. Keep saying those things. Say you can do it. Say that you can learn from your mistakes. Say that I may not know it now, but I will improve. Okay, let me list them again. Number one, say I can try. Number two, say I can learn from my mistakes. Number three, say I may not know it now, but I can improve. Number four, say I believe in myself. I will just give you those four. Then, let's go to the next one. Now, how can you build your self-confidence? Are you ready to hear that? Mm-hmm. My little cuties are ready. So number one, I'll give you one to six, just six of them, so that you can ask questions immediately after this. So number one, believe that mistakes can help you learn. Okay, that's how you build your self-confidence. Believe that whenever you make mistakes, it will help you to learn better. Number two, focus on your strength. Don't always look at your weaknesses. Don't always say, oh, I can't do this, I can't do that. Focus on the things you can do. Do them better. Do them more. Okay? And those things you cannot do, try them. All right? Number three, get small goals. Don't set too much or too very high goals for yourself. Yes, set high, but be careful. Okay? Set the things you can do. From there, little by little, step by step, you get to the higher ones. Okay? Number four, speak positively about yourself. Don't be negative. Don't say, I can't do this, I can't do that. Be positive. Say you can do it. You can, you can, you can. Number five, practice regularly. Okay? Now, you want to go for a competition and you know the subjects that you're going to be asked, but you're not reading. How do you expect to pass? How do you expect to win? So, please, do what you're supposed to do at the right time. That is, practice regularly on those things that you don't know very well. Then number six, surround yourself with encouraging people. Those that will encourage you, not those that will bring you down. Not those that will talk down on you and say, no, you can't do it. Surround yourself with people, friends, that can say, yes, you can do it. You can do it. I will encourage you to do better. Okay, so what are those things that can reduce your self-confidence? I'll give you just five. Then we go into the questions. Okay, things that can reduce your self-confidence. Number one, comparing yourself to others. You don't compare yourself to others. Yes, because you don't know their sacrifices. You don't know how they get to do those things yet. You don't know how. Somebody that reads like, let's say, 3 hours or 4 hours at your level, at your age, that reads 4 hours, 5 hours per day. And you're comparing yourself that you only read 1 hour, or your mom even forces you to read for 30 minutes. You're comparing yourself to that type of person. How do you expect to get the same result? It's not possible. So don't compare yourself to others. If you know that somebody is doing well, go and read to do better. Ask the person, how are you doing it? If they can tell you, you can also practice. Okay? All right. Number two, fear of making mistakes. Don't always be scared of making mistakes. Mistakes are inevitable. You just have to learn from your mistakes. Don't make the same mistakes all over again. Okay? Number three, negative words from others. Don't let anyone talk you down. Don't let anyone poison your mind by saying negative things to you. Number four, giving up too quickly. Some of you give up too quickly. You give up. In the twinkle of an eye, you give up. It's not good. Don't give up easily. Number five, constantly focusing on weakness. I've said it already. Don't focus on your weakness. Focus on your strength. All right, little cuties. Are you ready for my questions? Let me just speak like two or three calls before we go. So these are the numbers for you to dial to be part of this program to answer questions this evening. 081-62-51-9991 or 090-3436-4982. 081-62-51-9991 or 090-3436-4982. Hello.
1: Good evening.
0: Good evening, little cutie. How are you?
1: I'm fine.
0: So who am I speaking with? Introduce yourself to us
1: in
0: full.
1: Precious calling from
0: Oda Road. How old are you, Precious?
1: 13.
0: Huh?
1: 13 years.
0: You're 13 years. Okay, we have a big sis in the house. You're welcome. Okay, so were you with us last week?
1: No, ma.
0: Okay, so
1: our radio have issue.
0: Okay, but this is not your first time of joining, right?
1: No, ma.
0: Okay, you're welcome once again, darling. All right, so what was our charge for today? What did I give as our charge for today? Hello, are you there?
1: You can do what you do.
0: Was that our charge for today?
1: You're not even
0: starting the right way. Okay, that's wrong. You can, no. Okay, let me ask you the next question. Are you ready?
1: Yes, ma'am.
0: What does self-confidence mean to you in your own terms? What does it mean to you?
1: Self-confidence means that I need to have that trust in me. I have to trust myself.
0: You need
1: not to focus on my weakness.
0: Okay.
1: Be bold and be courageous of doing what I want to do.
0: Okay. I like your own version. I like it. That's nice. That's cool. That's awesome of you. All right. Thank you very much, Precious, for calling. Do want to call back next week, okay? All right, we have to go. It's time to go, little guilties. Don't worry. I told last week what we talked about, our last week's charge was integrity is what we do, what we say, and what we say we do by Don Gayla. Okay? I know that some of you have forgotten. All right. We have to go, little cuties. We can't pick any more calls. I'm so sorry. Little cuties, don't forget that I will always tell you that you're bold, strong, smart, and beautiful. Don't let anyone talk you down. You are great in yourself. All right. If you want to call, if you want to place your advert or your sponsorship, that's for mommies and daddies. Please call this number, 08169936993. That's the number for you to call. That's for mommies and daddies. Please don't call that number, little cuties. It's for their sponsorships and adverts. Thank you very much, mommies and daddies, for allowing my little cuties to listen and call. Until next week, it promises to be fun and educating. Thank you very much. I love you all. Bye.

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Very good evening and thanks for joining us on Adaba FM's news magazine Periscope. It's a compilation of local, foreign, entertainment and sports news. In tonight's edition, Senate passes state police bill. Showa Reds remain in Kuje prison as court postpone ruling. NANS call for nationwide probe into Nelfon payment discrepancies. Details of these and other stories in a moment. I am Faith Yusuf Elisha.

The Senate has passed constitutional amendments to establish state police in Nigeria. The lawmakers passed a bill on Wednesday. Earlier, the senators resolved to adopt manual voting for the consideration of the state police bill after its electronic voting device developed a technical fault. The resolution came after concerns among senators that some lawmakers could be disenfranchised if the chamber proceeded with a faulty device. The Senate leader, Opeyemi Bamidele, moved the motion of the adoption of manual voting. In the manual voting, each lawmaker will stand, announce their names, and openly declare their positions on the proposed state police framework. Leading the debate on the bill, Opeyemi Bamidele said state police would improve community policing, strengthen intelligence gathering, and enhance response to security threats. On his part, Senate President Godswill Akpabio stressed that the proposed amendment would address the growing security challenges across the country and reflect increasing calls for innovative and sustainable solutions. Meanwhile, Senate President Godswill Akpabio has cautioned Nigerian governors against abusing state police when it is eventually established. His remark came after President Bola Tinubu transmitted a constitution alteration bill to the National Assembly seeking the creation of state police across the federation. Akpabio said governors should not fear the state police they seek to create, noting that they would eventually leave office and be subject to the same system. He added that safeguards would be introduced through constitutional amendments and an act of parliament to prevent abuse and ensure accountability. The presidency has dismissed claims that President Bola Tinubu vowed not to seek a second term in office if he failed to significantly improve electricity supply in Nigeria. In an interview, the president's special advisor on media and publicity, Bayo Onanuga, said the president's remarks made during a business luncheon in December 2022 had been widely misrepresented. He maintained that the president's comments on power supply were conditional and should not be interpreted as an outright pledge to forego re-election. Onanuga, who acknowledged that electricity supply challenges remain, said the administration is making efforts to improve power generation and access across the country. The presidential spokesman pointed to reforms introduced by the administration, including the signing of Electricity Act, which allows states to generate, transmit, distribute electricity independently. The federal government has welcomed the United States' decision to impose sanctions on Nigerian businessman Mukhtar Mohammed Adamu alongside two Bureau of Change operators accused of involvement in terrorism finance.

0: to terrorist group. The Attorney General of the Federation and Minister of Justice, Lateef Fagbemi, has stressed the need for security agencies to embrace technology and innovation to improve their effectiveness. He made this known at the inauguration of the Center for DNA Forensics and Criminal Investigation in Enugu State. Fagbemi described commissioning of facility as a major milestone in Nigeria's drive towards science, technology, and innovation-led development. The Attorney General further stated that DNA technology has become an important weapon in the fight against violent crimes, kidnapping, terrorism, human trafficking, and other security threats.
1: In an area when criminal enterprises are becoming increasingly sophisticated, security agencies must be equipped with equally sophisticated investigative capabilities. This is why today's commissioning aligns perfectly with the vision and mission priorities of President Bola Ahmed Tinubu. From the outset of this administration, Mr. President has emphasized that security remains the foundation for economic growth, investment, social stability, and national prosperity. The president understands that securing Nigeria requires more than manpower. It requires technology, innovation, intelligence, scientific capability, and modern infrastructure.
0: The minister, however, commended the governor of Enugu State, Dr. Peter Mba, Godfrey Okoye University, and the DNA Learning Center for their collaboration in establishing the facility. Also at the event, Inspector General of Police Olatunji Disu described forensic science as an indispensable tool in modern policing and criminal investigation.
2: The security challenges confronting our nation have become increasingly sophisticated, from terrorism, violent extremism, to kidnapping, homicide, armed robbery, cybercrime, and sexual offenses. Today's criminal enterprises use technology, mobility, and complexity. Consequently, law enforcement agencies must continue to strengthen their capacity to investigate crimes using the most reliable scientific methods available. DNA analysis has revolutionized criminal investigations everywhere in the world. This enables police officers to identify criminals with remarkable accuracy.
0: Inspector General of Police Olatunji Disu speaking there. The Federal High Court in Abuja has adjourned until June 30 for ruling on an application filed by Omoyele Sowore seeking to set aside the revocation of his bail. Justice Mohammed Umar fixed the date after counsel to Sowore moved the application and urged the court to restore the bail previously granted to the defendant. The prosecution opposed the application, arguing that Sowore had failed to place significant and truthful facts before the court to justify the exercise of his discretion in his favor. The court subsequently reversed its ruling on the matter until June 30. Meanwhile, the Department of State Services, DSS, has distanced itself from the remand of activist and publisher Omoyele Sowore at the Kuje Custodial Center. In a statement by the agency's Deputy Director of Public Relations and Strategic Communications, Favour Dozier, the DSS said it neither arrested Sowore nor opposed his bail application. It stresses that his remand followed judicial decisions made during the course of the trial. The agency also disclosed that its Director General, Adeola Ajayi, has ordered an investigation into the conduct of operatives captured in videos recorded at the Federal High Court in Abuja on June 22. The agency says the decision followed public reactions to a video showing an altercation involving Sowore, a correctional service official, and DSS operatives after proceedings at the Federal High Court in Abuja. It said the investigation would determine whether its operatives acted in accordance with established procedures. The National Association of Nigerian Students has called for a nationwide investigation into alleged financial irregularities in the disbursement of funds under the Nigerian Education Loan Fund Scheme across tertiary institutions. In a statement,

0: NAN's president, Akintaye Babatunde Afeez, expressed concern over reported discrepancies between amounts said to have been disbursed to students via the loan portal and figures reflected in institutional records. He urged the Economic and Financial Crimes Commission and other relevant agencies to launch an immediate and comprehensive investigation into the alleged discrepancies. Afeez also called on tertiary institutions to provide full transparency on all loan-related transactions and demanded refunds for students who may have been shortchanged. The NAN's president said the association would continue to demand accountability, stressing that funds meant for students must be properly managed and fully utilized for their intended purpose. The Nigerian Union of Local Government Employees, NOGE, has commended Ondo State's Governor, Lucky Aiyedatiwa, for approving consolidated grade level 17 salary structure and attended benefits for heads of local government administration in the state. The NOGE State President, Comrade Frederick Akinrinlola, described the approval as a major boost for workers' welfare, career progression, and professional recognition within local government system. Akinrinlola said the decision would improve the morale of service officers and strengthen their commitment to effective service delivery at the grassroots level. He thanked Governor Aiyedatiwa for what he described as a worker-friendly policy and urged workers to continue supporting the administration. He noted that the development would encourage greater dedication and productivity among workers across the state. Truck drivers have today blocked the Onikparaga access along the Lagos-Orebini Expressway in protest over alleged distortion by police officers in Ondo State. Reports has it that the blockade left many motorists and passengers stranded for several hours on the busy highway, resulting in severe traffic congestion and hardship for commuters. However, the Ondo State Police Command has denied allegations of extortion linked to the incident, describing reports circulating on social media as false and misleading. Police spokesperson Abayomi Jimo said preliminary investigations showed that the disruption was caused by a tanker driver who allegedly blocked the highway following a disagreement with officers performing lawful duties. The command maintained the situation was not a protest against police extortion. Osun State Government has inaugurated a standing commission of inquiry to investigate recent security disturbances, loss of lives, and destruction of property in parts of the state. The inauguration follows recent incidents of violence and threats to public peace in some communities, which have raised concerns among residents and stakeholders. At the inauguration, Governor Ademola Adeleke charged the commission to unravel the immediate and remote causes of the disturbances and identify individuals, groups, or institutional failures that may have contributed to the security challenges. The governor, who was represented by his deputy, Kola Adeosi, also directed the panel to recommend measures that would strengthen security, promote social cohesion, and ensure peaceful coexistence across communities in the state.
1: This commission is not a tool of witch hunting. It is an instrument of truth, justice, and healing. One, to investigate the remote and immediate causes of recent disturbances of public peace in the state. Two, to identify persons, groups, or systematic failures that contributed to the breakdown of law and order.
0: The chairman of the commission, Justice Moshood Adigwe, assured that the panel will carry out its assignment with fairness, transparency, and strict adherence to the law.
2: This commission will be fair, impartial, and transparent. The commission has been set up to do what justice demands, to seek the truth, to establish facts without fear or favor.
0: Justice Adigbe said the commission would be guided by evidence in its work and would recommend measures aimed at restoring harmony and preventing future breakdown of law and order in the state. The Lagos State Police Command has intercepted 47 sacks of military camouflage uniforms and 80 cartons of suspected illicit substances in a major intelligence-led operation along the Lekki-Epe corridor. At the command headquarters in Ikeja, Lagos State Commissioner of Police Tijani Fatai said the items were recovered from a truck allegedly transporting them from Lagos to a destination in Nigeria's southeast region. The commissioner, who noted that four suspects were arrested, said investigations are ongoing to identify those behind the shipment and determine its intended use. 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Still to come tonight, foreign, entertainment and sports news. Do stay with us.
3: 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Screening holds on Saturday the 4th of July 2026 at Achievers University Owo. 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

0: 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And now on the foreign scene, Niger begins formal exit process from International Criminal Court. Let's now join Patience Olusegun for more details.
1: Good evening and welcome. The Niger government has formally submitted its request to withdraw from the International Criminal Court 9 months after announcing its intentions to leave the global judicial body. The move follows their earlier withdrawal from the Economic Community of West African States and the creation of the Confederation of Sahel States, a regional bloc formed by 3 countries. The International Criminal Court stated that it received Niger's official instrument of withdrawal on June 18th under ICC rules, as the withdrawal will take effect 1 year after the notification date. The ICC noted that Niger remains obligated to fulfill all of its responsibilities to the court until the withdrawal process is completed. The Joint United Nations Programme on HIV/AIDS, UNAIDS, has warned that the United States' decision to withdraw HIV and AIDS funding from South Africa could threaten lives and undermine years of progress in the fight against the virus. The development comes amid strained relations between Washington and Pretoria. U.S. officials have linked the funding reduction to concerns over certain South African policies, allegations the South African government has rejected. UNAIDS Executive Director Winnie Byanyima, who spoke ahead of a United Nations meeting on HIV, appealed to Washington to reconsider the pace of the withdrawal. France is preparing for another day of exceptionally high temperatures, with more than half of the country remaining under a red heat alert as a powerful heat wave continues to affect large parts of Europe. The country recorded its hottest June day on record on Tuesday, with an average national temperature of 29.8 degrees Celsius. Authorities have warned that dangerous conditions are expected to persist in several regions. The extreme weather has already caused significant disruption, leaving tens of thousands of homes without electricity in Western Brittany, while firefighters worked overnight to bring a major wildfire in the main LLA region under control. The heat wave is forecast to spread further across Europe, with weather alerts issued in parts of the Netherlands, Belgium, and Germany. Temperatures in Germany are expected to approach 40 degrees Celsius over the weekend. Eastern European countries, including Poland, Croatia, and Hungary, have also issued severe heat warnings as the hot weather system moves eastward. Officials say France, Spain, and Italy have so far been the hardest hit. And that's foreign news on Periscope. I'm Patience Olusegun. Good evening. Thanks for listening.
0: 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Abimbola Ogunbadeniye is our guide.
2: Good evening and welcome to Entertainment News. The Afrobeat stars Asake and Wizkid have achieved a new streaming milestone as their collaborative hit song MMS has surpassed 100 million streams on Spotify. Music tracking platform The Debut Hub announced the achievement on X, noting that the feat makes MMS Asake's 8th song and Wizkid's 17th track to cross the 100 million stream mark on the platform. The Grammy-nominated record combines Asake's energetic Yoruba-inspired sound with Wizkid's signature smooth melodies. The song also earned a nomination for Best African Music Performance at 67th Annual Grammy Awards, further highlighting the growing global influence of Afrobeats. MMS remains the most streamed track from Asake's Lungu Boy album, which was released in August 2024. Afrobeat musician Seun Kuti has said his late father, Fela Anikulapo Kuti, benefited from his privileged background, arguing that it played a significant role in his rise to prominence. Seun Kuti noted that Fela's status as the son of renowned nationalist and women's rights activist Funmilayo Ransom Kuti gave him opportunities and visibility that helped shape his career. The Grammy-nominated singer acknowledged that being a member of famous family can open doors, but said it also comes with high expectations and intense scrutiny. And finally, Nigerian music star Mr. Easy and his wife Temi Otedola have revealed that they currently have 9 doctors on standby as they prepare to welcome their first child. The couple disclosed this in a social media video, explaining that they consulted several medical professionals because they were uncertain about the country where their baby would eventually be born. Mr. Eze said the multiple consultations were necessary to provide options as they considered different locations for delivery. He added that he had hoped the baby would be born in Japan and had even started exploring possible Japanese names. Temi Otedola, however, playfully dismissed the idea, joking that she was not in favor of giving their child a Japanese name. The light-hearted exchange has generated reactions on social media, with fans commenting on the couple's preparations and excitement ahead of the arrival of their first child. And that's it on Entertainment News on Periscope. My name is Abimbola Ogunbadeni. Thanks for listening. Good evening.
0: Finally, on sports news tonight, 7 countries seal round of 32 sports at ongoing FIFA World Cup. Olubumi Olatunji is with details.
3: Good evening and welcome. Chairman of the National Sports Commission, Shehu Diko, has urged the Nigerian Football Federation to accelerate efforts to rebuild the national team following Nigeria's failure to qualify for the 2026 FIFA World Cup. Diko made the call during a meeting between officials of the National Sports Commission and the Nigerian Football Federation in Abuja, where discussions focused on the future of the country's national team. He also confirmed that Super Eagles head coach Eris Chelly will remain in charge of the team after the federation concluded negotiations on improved contract terms enumeration and new performance targets for the Franco-Malian tacticians and his assistants. Nigeria missed out on qualification for the 2026 FIFA World Cup after losing to DR Congo in a penalty shootout during the final round of the African playoffs. The winner of the 2026-2027 Nigerian Premier Football League, NPFL season, will receive a record prize of 1 billion naira under a new incentive package approved by the National Football Commission. The commission also announced that the league runners-up will earn 800 million naira, while the third-place team will receive 700 million naira. Other clubs will be rewarded according to their final positions on the league table. In another major development, the National Sports Commission has approved a minimum monthly salary of 2 million naira for players competing in the PFL. The new financial structure represents a significant increase in investment in Nigerian domestic football and is expected to improve players' welfare and boost competition across the league. For comparison, Enugu Rangers received 150 million naira for winning the league title in 2024, while reigning champion Remo Star and 100 million naira for their title winning campaign. And lastly, on sport news tonight, at least 7 countries have booked their places in the round of 32 of the ongoing FIFA World Cup tournament. The qualified teams are Colombia, Norway, France, Argentina, Mexico, Germany, and the United States. Colombia became the latest nation to advance after defeating DR Congo on 1-0 in the earlier hours of Wednesday. The victory moves Colombia to the top of Group K with 6 points ahead of Portugal, DR Congo, and Uzbekistan. Colombia will round off their group stage campaign with a clash against Portugal later this weekend as they look to maintain their unbeaten run in the competition. However, 5 countries have become the 5 teams to be eliminated from the World Cup following the conclusion of the second round of the group stage fixtures. Turkey, Panama, Uzbekistan, Tunisia, and Jordan all suffered back-to-back setbacks or results that left them unable to finish in the qualification places in their respective groups. And that's sports news for tonight. I'm Olubumi Olatunji.
0: And that sports news brings us to the end of today's edition of Periscope, as edited by Adeyemi Lawal. On behalf of the production team, I'm Faith Yusuf Elisha saying thank you for listening. Do have a good evening.
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9: 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Oh yeah, time to chop, don't start, oh. Tell your neighbor, tell your friend, even your ex. Everybody must chop. As you dey buy the Close Up Red Hot 130 Gram, your mind gonna tell you say you go chop something. 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
1: Another day of mercy is here.
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1: And that's what I hear of.
0: Tesi n wo wa.
1: And they watch us.
0: Lori social media.
1: On the social media.
0: Lori radio.
1: On radio.
0: Kakiri lojoojumo.
1: And everywhere.
0: Ejo seri eto eni.
1: Please, today's program.
0: O gba ke share.
1: You need to share it.
0: Idi ni pe.
1: The reason is.
0: Ohun ti mo fe so ijele
1: ni. What I want to say is a misunderstanding.
0: Sori aye to wa yi.
1: This world you are in.
0: Ti ogun ba ti gbin omi.
1: When battle swallows you.
0: Kii sebi Olorun.
1: It is not God's fault, sir.
0: Ti o ba ti laluyo.
1: If you cannot break through.
0: Ko sebi Olorun.
1: It is not God's fault, sir.
0: O ti da ohun gbogbo pe.
1: He has created all this world.
0: Olorun si ri ohun gbogbo ti o da.
1: And I saw all that he has made.
0: Dara dara ni. Genesis 1:26. Everything we are perfect. Well arranged. Well presented. And well established. And verse 26 to 28. God still bless us. He said unto them, be fruitful and be multiplied. That's what it is. Now, kosin kato le mwe.
1: So there's not that can make
0: you. Koma goke la
1: you. You not to believe that.
0: Mama, kosin to le mwe.
1: Mami, there's not that can make you.
0: Koma
1: jengwama.
0: Kosin kato le mwe.
1: There's not that can make you.
0: Koma mari.
1: Not to get married.
0: Koma loma tiye.
1: Or not to have your own
0: child. Kosin to le mwe. Kina rema se.
1: Make your vision not to actualize.
0: Afi to ba yole.
1: Unless you are lazy.
0: Ati to ba ni afojudi.
1: And if you believe to this.
0: Sorry, bo gwen ti o ni soro la ye.
1: All those that have problems.
0: Si o go pada gbe mi.
1: They are about to let us sorrow.
0: O to ma se lati jeyan.
1: What they will do to be great.
0: Won gbo.
1: They had it, sir.
0: Down.
1: But they did not
0: tabi kan ma gbo rara.
1: But they not hear it.
0: Idi tolo fi ran mi wa lojojumo
1: ni. That's why God said
0: information kalele.
1: This is not information.
0: Boya wa tewa
1: ga. Maybe we accept it.
0: Yo ba ta lese.
1: Dem
0: pase meje.
1: Let me give them what.
0: Ti won fi ran mi leni.
1: That I'm set.
0: Alakoko re.
1: Number 1.
0: Agbara.
1: Power.
0: To ba ile mule.
1: That make up to the.
0: To su e mule.
1: That tied you down.
0: Nipa agbara ororo.
1: By the power of the Almighty.
0: Agbara yen expire. Ma jẹmu lo ran mi si o.
1: Government has sent me to you.
0: Gbogbo to n pe ni isoro.
1: Anything called problem.
0: Ti won fi ebo da si ola.
1: That they brought to you with
0: such. Isoro ti won fi ebo ran.
1: That they have been meant to send to you.
0: Ti etutu ran.
1: That they have been meant to send.
0: Bo se je se mole.
1: At the start of it.
0: Isoro yen wole. Mo like eleyi.
1: I love this
0: one. Pepe to sponsor isoro aye.
1: All that sponsoring your problems.
0: Pepe to ran ogun re lowo.
1: All that supporting your problems.
0: Loni.
1: Today.
0: Pepe yen jona. Ele na ni ki so.
1: This am I to say.
0: Gbogbo attack o wa la ntako.
1: Every attack of cobwebs.
0: To mu disappointment wa.
1: Making you disappointment.
0: Ko siku olori
1: e. Ego
0: eyin akobi.
1: Yeah, this is all
0: possible. Eyin ologo laye.
1: You that are glorious in life.
0: Ogun to kan lona.
1: That what you met in
0: God. To ni o lomo.
1: I say you don't go back again.
0: Bo se sami.
1: And the same
0: way. Ko wole be.
1: Yeah,
0: very. A o gbe odide. A gbe esoke.
1: Yeah,
0: ilekun to ti fojojumo kan.
1: That's why I have been knocking every day.
0: O si yen.
1: I refuse to open.
0: Ki ma jemu o si. Ki anu o si. O ma lalu. O ma rogolo. Ba mi wa omi kan.
1: Get water ready.
0: Kia kia bayi.
1: Quick now.
0: Ni igba mesan.
1: 9 times.
0: Wa fi omi e sowo.
1: You put that on your hands.
0: Eyin bayi.
1: I wash your hands.
0: Lo wa omi e si.
1: You wash it backwards.
0: To ba ti fi sowo bayi.
1: I to put on your hands.
0: Bayi. Eyin bayi lo ma se.
1: You wash your head backwards.
0: E mesan.
1: Do it 9 times.
0: Afẹ da failure pada.
1: You want to send failure back.
0: Sibi to ti wa.
1: To where it came from.
0: An bo wa se yen.
1: You come to do that.
0: Lo omi e sodo.
1: Forget your water ready.
0: Lo sibi pepe.
1: Go to your water now.
0: Hallelujah. Meje.
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0: Ogo meje.
1: Glory 7 times.
0: O ni afẹ ke. Joseph o mo.
1: Joseph never knew.
0: Mo si tun le pada rogolo.
1: He could still use glory again.
0: But tori to mo n se.
1: But God of what you usually
0: do. Ko fi le.
1: It is story.
0: Ohun to ba n se lojoojumo.
1: Everything you are doing every day.
0: O ba ya yo ja seri.
1: Soon it will bring you good.
0: Mo ni ko ni pepe adura ni le.
1: I know you have your altar prayer.
0: Ko gbe Bible sibe.
1: Get your Bible there.
0: Ibe loru e ma wa.
1: Put your eye there.
0: Ati ago igbala.
1: And your bed.
0: Meje.
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1: Hallelujah. 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
0: O bojo meje to ba ti gbe yo survive.
1: The last 7 days of the month.
0: La ti mo se soji.
1: We do have a
0: say. So o ma ke ogo yen.
1: You are going to share that.
0: Pelu ifosoke. Oyo yo yo yo. 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
1: 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So I put their deny them of their rights.
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1: 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Right there is that estate.
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1: 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This Friday.
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1: 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That is the team of the program.
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1: 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What is God?
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1: 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Please pray that prayer. 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
0: o npe ju o
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0: metani
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1: labi orun
0: under heaven
1: only jogbon seju
0: maybe just 15
1: only just 15
0: maybe like 13 or 15 minutes
1: dua
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0: on the ranya
1: last time at me
0: king the day
1: let me believe
0: dua no
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2: 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I don't know it's because of you.
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1: our service. Ní orí òde wa nínú Ọ̀sìn.
2: At our mountain at Housing Estate.
1: Housing Estate.
2: Housing Estate.
1: Inú estate lórí
2: 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I get it.
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1: It's a secure place.
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2: 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That's where we are meeting.
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1: Lónìí.
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2: In the name of Jesus.
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2: Amen. Amen. Amen. Amen. Amen. Amen. Amen. Amen. Amen. Amen. Amen. Amen. Amen.
1: You will break through.
2: You will break through.
1: You will break through.
2: You will break through.
1: You will break through.
2: You will break through.
1: You will break through.
2: You will break through.
1: You will break through.
2: You will break through.
1: You will break through. In the name of Jesus. Mazinda Yagada. Egedezu Abadu Alekende Rwaza. Seni Mogbo.
2: I had this.
1: We pray every day.
2: Testimony has come.
1: Seni Mogbo.
2: I had this.
1: Testimony. 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
0: hardest.
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0: Oluwa.
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0: O Lord. Atala anu ti egun atogun ti ledan.
1: The Lebanon helped and cast and chased away.
0: And fi anu wa wa wa.
1: By mercy bring them back.
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1: church account is
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0: you. 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
1: And what you see?
0: So fun pe.
1: Dada.
0: Mo ra anu gba.
1: I receive mercy.
0: Mo ra anu lo.
1: I use mercy.
0: Mo tun jere.
1: I benefit from mercy.
0: So wi pe.
1: Hallelujah.

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Until next time, keep safe, stay positive, and keep listening to Adaba 88.9 FM.